I wonder if you're lonesome tonight. You know, someone said the world's a stage and each must play a part. Fate had me playing in love with you as my sweetheart. Act one was where we met. I loved you at first glance. You read your lines so cleverly and never missed a cue. Then came act two. You seemed to change, you acted strange, and why I've never known. Honey, you lied when you said you loved me, and I had no cause to doubt you. But I'd rather go on hearing your lies than to go on living without you. Now the stage is bare, and I'm standing there with emptiness all around. And if he won't come back to me, then they can bring the curtain down.

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0: Is she really going out with him?
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0: Betty, is that Jimmy's ring you're wearing?
1: Mm-hmm. 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
1: Mm-mm.
0: By the way, where'd you meet him?

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No.

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6: Yeah, it is time, and the gang is all here, and it's showtime. Happy Tuesday to you this morning, Taco Tuesday. If you like tacos, go out and get you some. Good morning to each and every one of you.
7: It's a morning taco. Can you have a breakfast taco?
6: Oh, yeah, you can do that. Good morning to Star TV Channel 16. Everybody listening and watching this on Star TV Channel 16. And it's going to be a nice day today. Currently 68 degrees outside here in downtown Clinton. Today is going to be mostly sunny with a high near 85 with a northeast wind 6 to 8 miles an hour. So not quite as hot as a little cool front's coming through, and no rain with it, but it is going to make the temperatures a little cooler, so that's nice.
7: The gonad index was zero today.
6: The gonad index is a little better.
7: Yeah, so. none was out taking my little morning stroll. No gonads at all.
1: So that's because you took a bath, man.
7: Quite gonappy about it. So.
6: And well, for those of you that don't know what we're talking about, that's those little critters that fly around your face and you wonder where they come from and where they go when it gets cool.
7: Gets in your car and you can't ever kill them on your windshield. They always seem to evade. You can take a big towel and put it up there and they still survive somehow. Yeah. I don't know how they do that.
6: Some people call them gnats. We call them gnats.
7: Gnats.
1: Because all three of us didn't never go clean through school. Well, I did. Most time I was clean.
6: Oh, Lord. That's like those gnomes that you can buy.
7: Oh, gnomes.
1: Oh, yeah. Those gnomes are nice, man. This is awesome.
6: Yeah.
7: Get a yard full of them.
6: Yeah, I was went to a...
7: And flamingos.
6: Went to a wedding celebration. Went to a wedding celebration.
7: It's an oxymoron, isn't it?
6: Yeah. And went to a wedding celebration, and they were giving gifts out at the end, you know. So the bride-to-be and the groom were there, and they were opening up the gift. Oh, thank you so much. That's a really nice present and all. And opened up one, and it was one of those yard gnomes.
1: Oh.
6: You know, the big old hat on it, and the guy picks it up, and he looks at it, and he says, I thank you so much for the gnome, the yard gnome. That's really good. I mean, that's nice. And, I mean, that's what he called him. He really thought that, because on the box it had, you know, gnome with a G.
7: And he sold it well, that he actually appreciated it, too.
6: Oh, yeah.
7: It went like a $100 bill stuck in an eye or anything like that, something that really made it worthwhile.
6: So, it's gnomes from now on.
1: Leave the gnomes alone.
7: Wasn't there a game, Gnip Gnop? Wasn't there a game...
6: That's back in the day.
7: You know, I'm gonna look this up.
1: Both you're thinking.
6: I can do Scrabble and tic tac toe.
7: Yeah, tic tac toes. You ever play against yourself and lose? Gnip
6: all the time.
1: What did you say?
6: All the time. Quickly, how about gas prices? Are we ever $4 this morning?
7: Oh, hang on, I'm looking up my game. Gas today. Well, it's getting closer. On one side of the sun-drenched river coming in, it was still 374. Yeah, there it is, Gnip Gnop. It was 374. On the other side of the river, it was 385.
6: 374.
7: It's almost like Pong.
1: Squirrel.
7: Gnip Gnop. You shooting
1: squirrel.
7: You shooting balls.
6: What do you know about Pong, Coach?
7: Why? That's the game. That's the old Atari game. Isn't
6: that's
7: the
6: Atari game.
7: It's not about that for a side. Gnip Gnop. Yeah, I'm not entirely stupid. Dow futures are up. No, Dow futures are down 149. Nasdaq down 27. The S&P down 14. Oil, a cheap $102.38. So.
6: Yeah. That's a shame.
7: Yeah, so 385. So that might be.
6: Yeah, I got to fill up the day too, and it's gonna be bad because I'm almost on empty. So You know, I drive a full size pickup truck.
7: It's got more than 12 gallon tank like my little HRV does. I'm sure. Yeah,
6: it'll kill $100 easy.
1: Yeah, I think when I filled up the other day, it was $32, I think, maybe.
7: Ron laughs at that.
6: That's pretty, no, I don't. I cried.
7: Raymond Pride noodles or ramen noodles for the rest of the week at the Davis household.
6: Vienna sausages.
7: Ooh, Spam. Yeah.
6: Spam
1: is good stuff.
7: Non-brand kind. All right, go back again. Back in the 70s, remember generics, late 70s, generics are going to take over, and the packaging was just white and black. Do you remember those?
6: No, I was born in the 70s, Coach.
7: Okay. I'm dating myself. Other people out there remember those things.
1: Yeah, like a generic type thing. It wasn't.
7: It just said say crackers or soup, and it was just a white label with black letters on it, and that was it. That was the first like start of
1: like fifth
7: that's where we had store brands. You know, now it's store brand stuff, but that was going to be the new thing, generics. White letters, white package, black letters.
6: That was government and cheese.
1: That's right. Yeah. So I say basically the same thing. Must have been some sort of
7: conspiracy. Good as cheap. That's all that matters.
1: It was conspiracy.
6: We'd stand in line with some government cheese at my house.
1: Django, what you talking about?
7: You know, one thing that's never changed, though, still cheap and still just as bad for you as it was back then, there's old frozen pops. There's things you get you throw them in the freezer, liquid colored sugar, and you just push up. You still get them
6: freeze pops.
7: Yeah, freeze pops. Still get them 50 for a dollar, I think, like that.
1: Yeah, made mom mad when they were all over the bushes in the yard and everywhere else in the world.
7: Ah, it's good eating, though.
1: What in the world, man?
6: And you tried to suck the juice out of the ice.
7: Oh, actually, get all that. Yeah,
6: What's your favorite color?
7: I probably liked red the best, I think.
1: Yeah, a little nasty.
7: Yeah,
1: there you
7: go.
1: Grape
7: cherries.
6: Yeah, grape.
1: Or they get the blue one, you know, the raspberry.
7: It might cost you $1.25. You get like different, you got to get some extravagant colors or something, you know, yellow and orange.
1: What is it called? A tropical some.
6: Pina colada?
1: Yeah, there you go. Oh.
7: Yeah. Nothing better than be a little kid, be out playing, just sweating to beat heck, and then you go in and grab a couple of those.
6: Good times.
1: Mm-hmm. Well, fellas.
6: How about some local news?
1: Thank you, Ron.
7: I'd rather eat freeze pops.
1: It's 738, 69 degrees.
7: Can we get some freeze pops and put them in that freezer back in that little mini fridge we have here in the
1: summer? Can we get some Gorilla Tape for your mouth, man? 1170, good morning.
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9: 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The open seat on the Clinton City Board of Education will be filled tomorrow, September 16th, following public interviews with candidates who've tossed their names into the ring. Once those interviews are completed, the board is expected to vote to fill the seat vacated by Carol Worley last month. The board will meet at 6:30 p.m. in the Clinton High School auditorium. Board Chairwoman Dr. Linda Brunson shared in a phone interview this past Saturday with the Sampson Independent that the board had received 6 interested responses, but one person was not eligible, most likely because they did not live within the Clinton City Schools district, the main disqualifying factor. The 5 eligible candidates submitted letters of interest to the board, and tomorrow evening will have 5 minutes each to present themselves to the board. Dr. Brunson said that time would be an opportunity for each candidate to share his or her vision, credentials, and how they intend to accomplish the goals of the district. Then the Board of Education will be able to cast written ballots for the new board member of their choice. This portion of the meeting will be facilitated by board attorney Rebecca Williams. All of this will be an open session, and the public is always welcome to attend in person at the Clinton High School Auditorium or stream the meeting online on YouTube. The Samson Arts Council has around $20,000 available for nonprofit organizations and eligible individuals across Samson County through the North Carolina Arts Council's Grassroots Arts Program, with applications due Thursday, October 1st by 5 p.m. The Grassroots Arts Program began in 1977. Each year, the Samson Group applies for funding through the program and received around $43,000 for the 2026-2027 fiscal year. Because Samson County has a population of more than 50,000, the Arts Council is required to subgrant half of its allocation to organizations across the county. The council may use the remaining half for its own programming and operations. And lastly, the National Night Out will take place this year on Tuesday, October 6th from 6 to 8 p.m. at Newkirk Park. Everything during the now annual event will be free to those attending. The National Night Out brings communities and law enforcement together for a night of awareness and fellowship designed to build relationships that will last for years to come. During Clinton's Night Out, moved into October this year, an assortment of activities will be held, all to bring information to the community. The Clinton Police Department is sponsoring the National Night Out in conjunction with Smithfield Foods and United Way of Samson County. For information on these articles and others, see the latest edition of the Samson Independent.
1: 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Time it is 7:41 and 69 degrees. 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
6: All right, thanks a lot. Looking at regional news, the Cumberland County Board of Education approved a new policy allowing students to leave school grounds for religious instruction. Concurrently, the school district is officially considering a proposal to end its minority contracting goals. Boosted by a state grant, steel fabrication firm Steelfab announced an expansion in Fayetteville that will add 42 new jobs to the local economy. Also over in Wallace, a 19-year-old Wallace man was jailed after leading state troopers on a 93-miles-an-hour chase in a 55-miles-an-hour zone, which ended when he blew through a stop sign and crashed his vehicle into a ditch. That's always tough when that happens. Here's your sign. You got to watch those stop signs. The Wayne County Government and United Way are finalizing preparations for a joint career and community engagement fair scheduled for Wednesday, September 30th at the Goldsboro Event Center to connect residents with public service careers and local nonprofits. And that is your regional news here on Funtime Oldies 1170. What do you got over there in the buzz, Fly?
1: There's a few things coming up around the corner. Coming up October the 3rd will be the fish fry with the American Legion Post 319. 11 until 3, and the plates are $15. Put that right there. Got the old Lightning Rod Car Show is going to be coming around on the day of the, Jeff, it is the day of the fair, isn't it? The street fair.
7: Yep.
1: But they're going to be at the Samson Expo Center this year and starts at 8 o'clock till about 4. So go by there and check out all the fine classic cars with the old Lightning Rod
6: Classic cars. That'd be good.
1: Coming up here over in, I want to say it's in Garland this time, make sure I'm right, Newton Grove, I'm sorry. Coming up, the Medicare 101 we've been talking a little bit about, the workshop there is a will be over at Bryan Memorial Library in Newton Grove on the 21st at 10 o'clock until noon. So prepare to be there for that and learn more about how Medicare affects you and your family. Let's see, coming up is the October 3rd Sorghum Festival. Ooh, vendors, car shows, crafts. It's all going to happen over at the Carrier Tribe. This is going to be 10 a.m. until 4 that day, October 3rd. Make sure you mark your calendars. And if you'd like more information, you can give them a call at 910-564-6909. And there you go. Now, two more things. Is the Shriners Fish Fry coming up. We have a few tickets here at 1170. We'll give you a chance to win one around the corner here shortly, maybe today or tomorrow. A
7: lot of things around the
1: keep
7: corner.
1: Keep it. Well, there, you know, that corner's a big corner. There's a lot of corner there to fill, so we got to fill it up somehow. So we'll give everything to the corner. But the Shriners Fish Fry will be here before you know it. We have tickets. We'll give you a chance to win one here, and the other thing was the craft, the street fair, downtown Clinton Street Fair, October 10th. So, yep.
7: All right. Here's, nope. I thought that beer, that root beer pong was not Ganipganog. This is Ganipganog. 1971. I know that was before your time. I still was young and had hair. But you'd have like the green balls would be on one side and the other red balls would be on the other. And your goal was to get your balls on the other side before the other person did. That
6: right.
7: was gonna, I mean, of course, you'd shoot them back and forth and they might hit each other or whatever.
6: Okay. So that and it's called what?
7: Ginip-ganop.
6: Can you spell that for
7: G-N-I-P,
6: me?
7: G-N-I-P.
6: G-N-I-P.
7: G-N-O-P.
6: Well, why don't you just call it
7: Ginip-ganop?
6: G-N-I-P.
7: I don't know. A very simple game. Not much technology
6: is that what y'all
7: back
6: did?
7: In 71.
6: Is that what y'all did up north? Because there wasn't nothing else to do or what?
7: We had some tough winters there in the mid-60s or mid-70s and late-70s there. So we had to play some
1: Ganip-ganop. So let's get this straight here. If it snows 2 inches here, we call off school.
7: Sure.
1: When it snows 2 inches in Ohio, what happens?
7: Oh, he just went to school.
1: See, yeah. What about 22 inches?
7: No, that would be a lot. Of school. No,
1: I'm
7: no,
1: just saying
7: no,
1: if it snowed those, a lot.
7: If there was,
1: how course, much snow would it take for them to call off school?
7: Well, anymore now, it's gotten, they're not as bad as here, but it doesn't take much. Again, everybody's just concerned about liability issues.
1: Oh, yeah.
7: Back when
1: yeah,
7: we were young,
1: yeah,
7: they didn't care. If they want a bus slide off the road, who cares? But, you know, now it's a little bit more. So now, and of course, in some of the old timers like myself that's around, the winter, I don't know, they remember the winters here in 76 and 77 down here, how if they were really bad. But up north, even look today, a lot of times you'll look and see in January, let's say, and it'll say, what's the record lows? And it's always 76 and 77. There were many days we didn't get above zero. And school, wow. Our school got canceled a lot. And then when school did go back in session to save energy, then we had, everybody went to the high school. We had split days, half days at the high school. My fifth grade year was in the cafeteria of the high school. That's where I had class.
1: Man, wow.
7: We didn't have lunch because then you only went half a day. So.
1: Half a day is
7: but
1: right.
7: There's a lot of snow and a lot of cold temperatures. So. Oof.
6: Hey, y'all didn't say anything about my glasses this morning.
7: You got a little different ones today.
6: Yeah, I got them a little clearer.
7: All right, so what'd your wife say yesterday?
6: I didn't ask her.
7: Oh.
6: I'm the man of the house, Kevin.
1: I got Ron. Speaking of that,
6: hey, honey, you're not listening, are you?
7: Yeah. So you got another pair today. Yeah.
6: Well, clear. I found these.
7: Do they work?
6: Yeah, they look good.
7: Well, they do look good.
6: I mean, like looking through them. I don't know if they look good on me. I mean,
7: oh, yeah.
1: In just about four, maybe we'll do a little bit after 8 o'clock. I have a special song for you, Ron.
6: Okay, I'm excited.
7: You got a little thing to hang around your neck. That's pretty good.
6: Uh-huh,
7: good.
3: 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Locations on Highway 24 in Clinton and McClam Road in Newton Grove.
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1: All right.
6: All right, let's look at a little bit of today in history.
1: All right.
7: Today is Tuesday, September 15th, 2026. It's the 258th day of the year. 107 days left in the year. And we had this, Ron and I had this discussion before, but we'll say 100 days left until Christmas. It's 100 plus.
6: Yeah, somewhere around there.
7: Somewhere around there, approximately. About ready to cross the threshold. My countdown guy. Highlighting history. there's a lot of good TV shows coming up, but we're going to do 1997. For those who love music history, Elton John's Candle in the Wind, 1997, sold more than 600,000 copies in its first day in British stores. At One Tower Records in London, 1,000 copies of the Princess Diana tribute was snatched up in less than 90 minutes. The single was released in the U.S. on September 23rd and hit number one October 11th.
6: On this date in 1949, The Lone Ranger premiered on ABC with Clayton Moore as the hero and Jay Silverheels as his sidekick, Tonto.
1: On this date, 1965, Lost in Space debuted on CBS.
7: Danger, Will Rogers, danger.
1: Yeah.
7: 1977, the TV show Chips, starring Larry Wilcox and Eric Estrada, debuts.
6: Oh, yeah. That's a good one. You know, Eric was down here, maybe about 6-8 months ago. Mm-hmm. He came through Clinton. 1978, on this date, Muhammad Ali became the first 3-time heavyweight champion with a unanimous 15-round decision over Leon Spinks.
1: Mm. On this date, 1982, the first issue of USA Today appeared. Its lead story was Princess Grace's, don't cross your eyes for life, Princess Grace's death the day before in a car accident.
7: USA Today, that was always big stuff. Go buy USA Today. Thought you had a big paper there. 50 cents back in the day. Probably about $2 now. 1990, Bruce Hornsby began filling in on keyboards for the Grateful Dead following the death of Brent Midland.
6: And on this date, 1998, Google.com is registered as a domain name, and the world changed forever. Mm. And looking at some local history. September 15th, 1954, while the famous encounters happened over in Bladenboro during the winter of 1953 and 1954, mid-September represents the historical window where local papers began recapping and cementing the folklore of the Bladenboro Beast. Following a series of unexplainable livestock deaths and sightings of a mysterious large feline-like predator, in Bladenboro, local hunters and regional newspapers heavily sensationalized the mystery. The lore established during this period later birthed the annual Bladenboro Beast Fest, which celebrates the town's most famous mystery.
7: It's not a Yeti, is it?
6: It could be. So that started back in 1953. And then also, historically, talking about the Kohari tribal gathering tradition, historically, the middle of September marks the annual cultural window for the Kohari Native American Indian tribe in Sampson County. The tribe's modern lineage traced back to land arrivals in the 1700s. For generations, the community has utilized mid-September to host their traditional cultural powwow festival at the Kohari Tribal Community Center, showcasing regional artifacts and history. And that just, I think, took place
1: last weekend.
6: Mm-hmm. That's right.
1: So now they had a good turnout too. I understand. Yeah.
7: Bladenboro Beast Days. Do they crown a prince or a queen? Do they have Miss Beast?
6: That's a good question. I'm not sure.
7: When they do,
6: I'm sure they do because I mean, who doesn't do that?
7: When do the Benson or the Mule Days up there in Benson, don't they have Miss Mule? They do have Miss Mule.
6: I think they do have a Miss Mule Day.
7: So,
6: yeah.
1: Whatever happened to our hollering contest?
6: They just quit it. Yeah, just closed it down. I don't know exactly why that took place. I mean, I don't know why.
1: Bobby's gone.
6: Because, you know, the winner always went on David Letterman.
7: Oh, yeah, Johnny Carson. I was going to say, Johnny Carson back in the for us older folks.
6: So, I don't know exactly what took place there. So, looking at some famous people that are having birthdays today, Dan Marino, former quarterback of the Miami Dolphins, is 65.
1: Josh Charles is 55.
7: Heidi Montag is 40.
6: Tommy Lee Jones, an actor, played in Batman Forever, is 80.
7: All right, there's four movies there. I've seen one of them. Which one?
6: Men in Black 2.
7: No.
1: Fugitive.
7: Fugitive, there you go.
1: Is that my turn?
7: Yep.
1: Okay. Oliver Stone is 80.
7: There's six movies there. I've seen two of them.
1: Two of them, probably the Platoon.
7: There's one, yes.
1: And probably the JFK.
7: Nope.
1: What?
6: Alexander.
7: Wall Street was the other.
1: Wall Street.
7: Prince Harry is 42. He's fourth in line for the English, so he ain't never going to get it.
6: Jerry Dixon, the bassist for Warrant, is 59.
1: Don't you love the way he just encourages things in life? He's such an encourager.
7: He's fourth in line. You know, like, people got to get axed for
1: Dave Annabelle is 47 today.
7: Tom Hardy is 49.
6: And Megan Stalter is a comedian, played in Hacks, is 36. And we got local folks coming up.
1: Ooh, Django, what you talking about? Our history, birthdays, and anniversaries brought to you today by Star Communications.

0: shot rolled around the rim and fell off. It cheated. Like those hard rims you get at the playground. Happy birthday to the following Samson celebrities. Have a terrific Tuesday here on your birthday. Danny Champion celebrates today. So does Pat Adkins and Cheryl Faircloth. Gloria Deaver, we wish you the best on your birthday. Same goes out to Walker. Oh, Walker Best gets our best. How about that? And Ron Carter. Happy birthday, Ron. Ken Avery celebrates today. So does Joanne Bass and Stephen Anders. Happy birthday, Stephen. Stephanie Graham, hope you have a great day today. Same to Dorothy McClendon, Beverly Moore, and James Odom. Ruth Godwin celebrates today. If you know her, wish her happy birthday. Same to Louise Heath and Michael Melvin. Ooh, double M, as Pat would say. Ann Norris, happy birthday to you. Ann, hope you have a great day. Same to Doris Robinson, Cole Parker, and Nicholas Pope. And lastly, best birthday wishes go out to Kay Pope. Ooh, Nicholas Pope and Kay Pope. Paul Rich and Gary Wells. Happy birthday to all the great people we just mentioned, our best Samson celebrities, and anybody else happens to be celebrating today. Celebrate your own terrific Tuesday way because it's your birthday. And if you want to announce later, if you'll email info@oldies1170.com, we'll announce it so everybody can wish you happy birthday.
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5: All right, thanks, Kate. Looking at the weather this morning, currently 70 degrees here in downtown Clinton. Going to be a nice day today. Humidity already up to 100%, but with the low temperatures, should not feel too bad. Sun came up this morning at 7:04 a.m., and it will set this afternoon at 7:28 p.m. Today is going to be mostly sunny with a high near 85 degrees with a northeast wind 6 to 8 miles an hour. Tonight, mostly clear with a low around 60 with a calm wind. It'll be really nice outside tonight. For your Wednesday, sunny with a high near 83, calm wind becoming northeast around 6 miles an hour in the morning. And for your Wednesday night, clear with a low around 60 degrees with a calm wind, no rain in sight. And then for Thursday, sunny with a high near 87 with a light east wind. And for your Thursday night, clear with a low around 64 degrees. So some lower temperatures this week. Get out and enjoy it. And make the best of it. And that's your forecast right here from Funtime Oldies 1170.
6: All right, then. Nissan of Clinton time, 7:58. Before we get into that, though, I overlooked something here, fellas.
7: It's time for your Funtime quote of the day.
0: Man, a nice little lead, a little notice would help out. Let's see here. All right.
6: In the words of the Lion King, be prepared.
0: That's the Boy Scout motto. All right, well, let's go to Zig Ziglar today. People often say that motivation doesn't last. Well, neither does bathing. That's why we recommend it daily.
5: Absolutely. My apologies to all of those that played that GNAP game that I upset.
0: GNAP, GNAP?
5: Yeah.
0: Oh, somebody get mad at you? It's a great game.
6: Oh,
0: back in the day.
6: You're in trouble now.
0: We had electronics and life was good.
6: And it was used for good.
8: 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My goodness! 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
6: Here, as promised, is my request dedicated to Ron Davis.

0: from anybody else but you. I wear the pants around here when I finish with your laundry. Cause I'm a guy you don't want to fight. When I say jump, you say yeah, right. I'm the man of this house until you get home.
1: He's the man. He's the man.
0: What I say goes around here, right out the window. And I don't want to hear a lot of whining, so I'll shut up. The sooner you learn who's boss around here, the sooner you can give me my orders, dear. Because I'm head honcho around here, but it's all in my head.
1: He's the man. He's the man.
0: And I can have sex any time that you want. Because I'm a man who has needs, but they're not that important. And don't expect any flowers from me, because if I'm not mistaken, you prefer jewelry. I'm the king of my castle when you're not around.
1: He's the man. He's the man.
0: And I'll drink and watch sports whenever I want to get in trouble. And I'll come home when I'm good and ready to sleep on the couch. Because a man

0: Appreciate that, Tom.
1: You're so welcome, my friend. I'm glad I could lift your spirits this morning. On Funtime Oldies, 1170.

0: Little Eva doing the Rocamolson Man.
1: Hey, Ron, you ready for Friday night? I think that you're the man with the plan Friday night.
2: Yeah, so Friday night football coming up. Clinton Whiteville, and I'll be doing the play-by-play action on Friday night because Savile and Jeff are going out to –
1: Savile and Jeff.
2: Savile, Jeff, and
1: I wish I had ever
3: Griffin, John,
2: Jonathan, and Griffin. They're going, not going to be around, so they're going to some type of convention somewhere to learn how to. Well, they're going to learn how to crochet. I'll go ahead and put it out there.
1: But they've been four different times.
2: Yeah, they can't get it right. That left hand.
1: I can't get it right.
2: That left hand gets them every time.
3: I try to do some potholders. You got to go over, under, and I mess that up.
2: Yeah. So yeah, I'm going to be doing the...
1: under first, then.
2: I'm going to be doing the play-by-play on Friday night, and I'm going to be joined by Greg Dirks. So he's going to be making his radio debut. And so that'll be a lot of fun. And we'll be going on the air around 6:15, and game time 7 p.m. So join me.
1: Now, some of it will be on 880. See, there I did it again yesterday. Did it on WCLN's 1170 AM radio.
2: Yeah, we'll be on there till sign-off, which is, I think, around 7 o'clock, 7:15.
1: Mm-hmm. All right, yep. Then. Very good. All right. How about the day today is?
3: The day is. Well, I'm going to save the food ones for last. Oh, please, save food.
1: You say you do, but...
3: I will. Yeah. There's a lot of them today, though, so we'll get going. Well, it's National Google.com Day today. We hit that in history because that was the day that Google.com got its domain. It's also National IT Professionals Day. That's information technology, in case you didn't know what IT stood for. It's also National Online Learning Day today. Online learning.
1: So, well, I tell you what, back during COVID, we had plenty of that, didn't we?
3: No, that's a fact. Well, they call it... what's that term?
2: Distance learning.
3: Yeah, well, there's another term. Ace. There's some fancy term for
2: asymmetric
3: it.
2: Asymmetric or something.
3: Yeah. Just not learning. That's what that word means. That's is you're not learning. Right. Learning. That's what that is. National Voter Registration Day today.
2: Yeah, vote. Get out and register to vote.
3: A lot of important local elections and state elections this year. So, Roy Cooper. If I see one more Roy Cooper at. Who's he running against? I can't remember. Whatley.
2: Yes, that's correct.
3: Yeah, something. I don't know. One released 80,000 people, and the other released other 80,000 back, and just dumb ads all the time. it's National DARE Day today. Drug Abuse Resistance Education. The old DARE officers used to have those in school.
1: Man.
2: Oh, yeah.
3: National Custom Framing Day today. Custom framing. You want to drop some money, go get some custom framing done.
2: Never had that urge.
3: Yeah, well, you save your money for your fill up on your gas. Mm-hmm. It's the International Day of Democracy. That's why you got to go register to vote. It's Felt Hat Day today. Felt Hat Day today. And Make a Hat Day today.
2: Make a hat?
3: Make a hat. Get a newspaper. Well, what's a newspaper? Get a newspaper. You can make a hat out of a newspaper. If you can't make a hat, make a dot. It's dot day today. Just make a dot.
2: Interesting.
3: Or wear polka dots, maybe. Uh-huh. And respect for the aged day today.
2: Okay.
1: We've all lost that along the way. We really have. We need to try to gain that back. I mean, how hard is it to respect me? I mean, come on.
3: If you want to respect the agent, maybe take them out for a national double cheeseburger because it's National Double Cheeseburger Day today.
2: Oh, now that's something I can get behind.
1: I'm getting on board with that.
2: Double cheeseburger.
1: You what you talking about?
3: Mm-hmm. Well, I think it'd be better if it was National Bacon Double Cheeseburger Day.
2: Oh, I had a bacon cheeseburger yesterday.
1: Just put bacon on the doggone thing, Jeff.
3: Well, just not say that. Did you have one?
2: I had a bacon cheeseburger yesterday for lunch.
3: Did you make it or did you get it at a restaurant?
2: No, we got it at a restaurant.
3: Tasty?
2: It was very good.
3: There you go.
2: Yep. Oh, good. Took the old pops out.
1: Yeah.
3: Mm-hmm. Well, very good. Did you make him buy?
2: No, he didn't. He didn't volunteer to buy. It seems like he stood over in the corner and kind of looked up at me. A couple of times.
3: She said, look, I had to get some new reading glasses. I can't afford this.
2: Yeah, that's right. That's right. I told her, I got this. You got to be careful with that, though, because we went and ate breakfast one time in Wilmington, And he kind of did the same thing, and I went up to pay, and he was over there in the corner kind of eyeing me a little bit, and it was like $40 for breakfast. So I'm not taking, you're not choosing nowhere else.
3: It's time for the check. He always goes to the bathroom. Oh, got to go to the bathroom real quick.
2: You get the dollar menu, buddy.
0: Where are those at nowadays, though? $1.29.
3: Well, you can drop some money on a breakfast. I took my daughter out Saturday. She wanted to go try this place in Raleigh, and I started looking for, it's got to be something for like $5. Nope, I think the cheapest thing was one pancake, and that was a big pancake. And I got like, it was pecan and carrot cake pancake. So that's a little different. It's not, you know, just throwing some batter out there. Oh, yeah. But it was like $9 for a big pancake. So.
2: Interesting.
3: But that's still a lot.
2: That's a lot.
3: National Linguine Day today.
2: Ah,
3: linguine.
2: Uh-huh.
3: Can you put that on your double cheeseburger? You can have it beside your double cheeseburger.
2: Do what you want to.
3: Ooh, how about this? It's National Cheese Toast Day today.
0: Yes.
3: That's a
0: what
3: good
0: I'm
3: one
0: talking
3: too.
0: About.
3: Oh, grilled That's cheese. Oh, do you make them at home?
2: Yes.
0: Yeah, definitely.
3: Now you could go.
0: That's what's wrong with me.
2: Here's what I could never figure out about the cheese. Like, if you happen to burn it, you could like just peel the top off.
0: There you go.
2: And you still have cheese on there. I just could never figure that out.
3: Well, you're just dunking a bunch of ketchup. It'd cover everything up.
2: Oh yeah, ketchup covers everything.
3: Like, yeah,
0: not that much ketchup.
2: Or vinegar on your waffle. That's always good.
0: Oh, vinegar on your waffle. Jeff, I did not try that recipe on your nose.
3: Well, that's my own. I got my own patent on that one. Do you have a favorite cheese you're putting the cheese toast?
0: I use regular
3: just throw anything in there.
2: Government.
3: Government. The white label with the black letters.
0: Thank you, Lord, for the on and off buttons here on Funtime.
2: We're not done yet.
0: We are finished.
3: Now, I've seen food trucks sell cheese toast. You ever seen those?
2: I have not.
3: And they put all different kind of fillers in it. I mean, you can get all different kind of stuff in the cheese toast, too.
0: I just can't. Bacon, but...
3: You just want it to go to old cheese toast.
0: Yeah, just regular cheese
2: toast. American cheese.
0: Yeah.
2: Good old American cheese.
0: Heck yeah.
3: Fry it in a pan? I mean, cook it in a pan. Yeah.
0: Grilled cheeses are the best.
3: Okay. Oh, they are.
0: Cheese toast is all right, but when you do a grilled cheese.
2: With mayonnaise. Put you some mayonnaise on your grilled cheese.
0: No.
3: Really?
2: Yeah.
0: That's
2: good.
0: Dukes.
2: Get you some Dukes.
3: Well, Dukes is good, but I don't know about my grilled cheese. Do you grill cheese on, do you grill cheese on a grill? It's
0: no
3: grilled cheese.
0: No.
3: Could you get like some big Texas toast? I bet you could.
0: You could. Sometime. But I haven't ever tried it. I'm just saying.
3: Get my grill out, dude.
0: He's killing me.
3: And then lastly, for dessert, I don't know about that. This, but it sounds good. Butterscotch cinnamon pie day today.
2: Oh, yeah, absolutely. I mean, anything butterscotch.
3: Oh, some butterscotch candies.
0: That's what fits in the throwaway. See how quick his reflexes
3: cinnamon
0: are.
3: Pie day today.
2: Cinnamon's good too.
3: Yeah, maybe somebody can make some. Bring it.
2: Yeah, maybe. You know, we've been in a little drought here lately.
0: Oh, my word.
2: FYI. Yeah. So anybody wants to make us something
0: are you done now?
3: The last one is bring something to your favorite on-air professionals.
0: Liar, pants on fire.
3: I am done. Sorry.
0: These guys just toss and turn. It don't matter if it's sleepy time or not, but I tell you.
4: I couldn't sleep at all.

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0: It's time for the joke of the day!
1: This one's not so great, Jeff. I'll be honest with you.
2: I have high hopes.
1: Well, you are from Ohio, so there you go. Hey, look, this one today might take some thinking on your part. Okay,
2: we are in trouble.
1: Yeah, we just, you know, but the rest of the county and all counties in betweens, here and theres and everywheres, even all the corners will understand this one.
2: All right.
1: How do farmers fix holes in their pants?
2: How do farmers fix holes in their pants? Mm-hmm. I don't know.
1: Cabbage patches.

0: I think it's a good idea up on the roof. That's where I'm going to toss Jeff if he don't straighten up in here.
1: Boy, do you ever, when you're a little
0: like
1: kid?
0: I'd like to say hello to your mom this morning and to other folks who are listening, like Jack and Lisa Maupin and Samson Building Supply and the folks over at the Big Blue Store and even the folks over at James Trading Company. Got old Keith checking us out, you know, this morning.
1: We
0: thank you. Appreciate
1: when you go back to the roof thing, when you were young, did you ever throw stuff and throw it, end up going on the roof, Frisbee or model airplane or something, and mom or dad would have to go climb up on the roof to get it mad at you?
0: Absolutely. Absolutely, man. that when I was younger, heights was not a problem. It was fun. Now it's a problem. It ain't fun.
1: Throw a wiffle ball up on the roof and let it come off, and you try to catch it and all that kind of thing. It eventually gets stuck in the gutter
0: or
1: something like that.
0: Because there's one little tree limb that's up there or a little something that stops it. Yeah,
1: something goofy. Dad be grumbling getting up there on the roof.
0: Yeah, why you? I'm cleaning the roof off for you.
1: Now, we're giving away those two tickets to that fish fry, right?
0: We are going to do that.
1: I heard,
0: sir.
1: Jack's going to try to disguise his voice and get two more tickets.
0: No, he's not. No, he's not. Jack, you're disqualified from the winnings of these two tickets until
1: Lisa calls
0: next
1: it.
0: Year. Oh, she double disqualified, man. What's she talking about? Actually, we might mail her one. And don't tell Jack. No, I'm joking, y'all. Samson County.
1: Are you going to take your wife?
0: Yesterday, I asked him. I said. But does Jack, do you love Lisa as much as you love fish? And she wasted no time. She didn't give him time to answer. She said, he better. He better, she hollered out. That was great. Good live radio. Can't beat it. Got the Shriners going to have their fish fry coming up on Wednesday, September 23rd. That will be over at the Sampson County Agri Expo Center. It is drive-through only. They'll do 11 until 2 and then 4 to 7. Tickets are $15. And I have two right here for you, my friend. If you want to be real quick, see how quick you can be this morning. 592-1170. First one. We'll just do it that way like we did yesterday. First one, just get in real quick. You know,
1: haven't changed our number.
0: Jeff, you want to see my quick draw? Want to see it again? I didn't know if you want to see it again. 592-1170. Have a couple of tickets for you, and I head you over to the Sampson County Sudan Shriners Fish Fry. That's good stuff.
1: Oh, we'll be good stuff.
0: Yeah, it is. Oh.
1: Got a call.
0: Now, remember now, one winner per household every 30 days, and you have to be 99 to play. No, you have to be 16 years of age or older to play along here. Good morning, caller. How you doing this morning? What kind of noise is that? You getting in the car, trying to put everything in the car? Is the key in the ignition? What?
2: This is Nettie Pope. I can't hear you.
0: She can't hear? What? I don't know why. I can't. You got me now?
2: Okay, now my car's kept clicking. Oh, I can hear you now.
0: All right. Well, listen, Nettie Pope, come by and see us. You hear me?
2: I got Thank you so very much.
0: You are so welcome. It was good to see you the other day. Y'all have a great day.
2: Good seeing you, too.
0: Okay, bye-bye. All right, Miss Nettie Pope, yes, indeed. We'll line her up a ticket, two of them, actually, two.
1: Oh, maybe we can be her plus one. Oh, we both can't be. That'd be too many.
0: No, that's...

0: keep that in mind. 11 until 2, and then 4 to 7, and plates are $15.
1: Right. You can probably bike through or walk through. I bet they still.
0: Well, now you can do the bike through.
1: Kind of hard to eat fish.
0: But I can't. I just can't see me riding a bicycle carrying six plates. All right. Well, you know what, Jeff? Deacon Jones. Time 8:30 right here on Funtime Oldies. 11:70 and something. What do we do next?
1: Bottom of the hour, top of the charts. What else? That's what everybody's been waiting for on Oldies 1170.
0: Yes, indeed.
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1: Where'd you run into Nettie Pope at the other day?
0: You know, I think it was Alive After Five. I think it was. Okay. I think that's right. I think.
1: There you go.
0: I didn't hurt her though. We just said hello. I didn't run over her anything. That's like, you know, when you're rocking your child to sleep. It was just small rocks. It didn't hurt them or anything.
1: All right, 1963 and 1966. 1963, it's Neil Diamond. No, it's not Neil Diamond. You got a song lined up there, right? All right, you got it ready. All right. 1963, it's actually Bobby Vinton, Blue Velvet, the second of 3 weeks at number one. And in 1966, it's The Association with Cherish, the first of 3 weeks at number one. Bobby Vinton and The Association, bottom of the hour, top of the chart, 60 style. Jukebox Morning Show, Oldies 1170.

0: Eddie Pope, there you go, my friend. I am a Sid. Sid, I am. I am a Sid. Hey, you are the winner of the two fish fried dinners. Good gracious. This is going to be good eating, Jeff. You heard me. Do you hear me?
1: I said she's got two tickets waiting.
0: Yes, sir. Yes, sir. Well, I tell you, I don't know if I should just go ahead and just, you know, save up my money. Maybe Santa can help me. I don't know. But to get a whole new turntable. The USB one I use is great, but it's getting to be some timey. The other day I'm playing records on it, I'm like, cool. Huh, it's going to work just right. All of a sudden, it started slowing down. So I was like, to be sure.
1: You have to wind it up again.
0: I had to wind it up again. So I said, what in the world? Then I started thinking about, when did I buy this turntable? This one I bought in, good gracious, 97 maybe.
1: Wow.
0: It was 97.
1: Wow. Yeah, so it's almost 30 years old.
0: Yeah, yeah. So I imagine the motor has about had it, and the belt. I've replaced the belt three different times.
1: I was gonna say it's probably a bad. I was gonna say it's a bad belt. It's always a bad belt.
0: It
1: kind
0: is.
1: It's a bad belt.
0: But
1: how hard is it to replace a belt?
0: Oh, it wasn't nothing. Just take the disc off and then put the belt on, put the disc back on. But I was looking at new cartridges and...
1: Styluses.
0: Nope, they're cartridges. That's what it says. It says...
1: I always thought it was styluses. Some people call them needles.
0: Yeah, I've always called them needles as well. But
1: styluses.
0: $39.
1: Yeah, like I said, that's they
0: wait.
1: Get
0: hold
1: your...
0: on, now. I may have you wrong, dude. You may have it. No, it's cartridge. That's what they use.
1: Huh.
0: CTDRG is short for cartridge, so that's what they do. So the whole piece, I could take off the whole thing, and replace it for $40, or save up, you know, about maybe $60 more or whatever, and get a whole new system.
1: Why do you know it's the cartridge though? It might be the belt again.
0: Well, no, that belt's only 2 years old, maybe. The belt's not bad. Can't be the belt.
1: Just get a warbled sound through. Well, you get a warbled sound through your speakers a lot of times, and that's your...
0: That's the mind itself. That might be... Oh, a woo-woo sound?
1: Yeah, and that's your cartridge, your stylus.
0: Well, the woo-woo sounds, it's in the song, Jeff. That's where the woo-woo-woo, and your woo-woo-woo. But you know...
1: See, they get the... The turntable industry is like the printer industry. The printer's cheap, but then you got to replace the ink cartridge in the printer. Daggone, that's where they get you.
0: $60.
1: So that's what they're getting you here. So the turntable's not that bad, but when you got to replace a stylus or cartridge or whatever term you want to use,
0: I think
1: they get you for that. Then you got to take it.
0: I think the bottom line price of the entire turntable, the whole shebang, replace everything, would be just buy a new one, is about $125. But you can go to eBay and find them for $80 or whatever.
1: Wait till day after Thanksgiving, get a Black Friday sale. Yeah. Ooh, I bet you get some good ones there.
0: Yeah, maybe, but it won't be what I have now. And I really like the way it's set up. I like this one. I mean, you have a full, you even have a reverse button on this thing. It's great. Listen, I'm not joking, Jeff.
1: I'm sorry, listen to reverse here recently.
0: Well, you know, that's what the pastor say. Don't play your records backwards. It's the devil. It's like the water boy. It's the devil. but that turntable has just been...
1: 30 years, almost 30 years. That's good.
0: It has been beyond.
1: Too bad refrigerators and HVAC units don't last that long.
0: Too bad dorm refrigerators don't last that long. Things are awesome though, man. Well, take myself a beach break.
1: Yeah, if anybody's got a dorm refrigerator looking to get rid of, the station could use a new one down
0: there. Man, don't do that.
1: Yeah, it doesn't have to be a new one. It could be a good used one. But somebody wants to get rid of a dorm refrigerator.
0: Yeah, but that's
1: call
0: per,
1: the station. We got one back in the back that does keep things cold, but it's soon going to be the ice part of it's going to overtake the whole refrigerator. I've seen it's like a villain in a Doctor Who show. It's going to open up, and that ice thing is going to swallow you. It's so big in there.
0: Mr. Freeze.
1: Yeah, it is.
0: Well, the only thing with that is you have to be quiet about it. and just let our purchasing department take care of that.
1: Okay.
0: So,
1: all right, I'll get up.
0: And they will. It might be 2 or 3 years, but they will. I mean, Jeff, look at what they did for us in this room.
1: Oh, this is great. Yeah, I can't complain.
0: You know,
1: if we had a choice, I'd rather have this than a new refrigerator. Absolutely.
0: Bob. Mm-hmm. Well, we got to say hello to some fine folks.
1: I want one of those dorm refrigerators. You used to come in and you'd have one of those little small ice cube trays and
0: yes.
1: Like eight little ice cubes.
0: Yes. Boy, I tell you what. Remember the little itty bitty ice trays that had the little, it's like almost like the size of a shirt button.
1: Oh, I've got one now.
0: My Aunt Lizzie, she would put all that together the night before. She'd get Uncle Roy's lunch ready for the next day. She'd make sure that thing was full. And I thought, why do... Because she would tell me not to use it because it was his for his thermos.
1: Ah.
0: And I saw her make his lunch one day, and I was like, oh, cool. Because, you know, the larger ice cubes wouldn't fit in there,
1: yeah.
0: So when she found out, boy, she went, don't use that ice.
1: I had to replace the fridge where I live, and... Whoa. Yeah, get a new fridge, but get an ice maker. It was an extra couple hundred bucks. I said, well, I'll just go spend $4 on some ice cube trays. But I like the little ice.
0: It's good, ain't it?
1: Yeah, oh, yeah, it is.
0: Like good ice.
1: You shouldn't chomp on it, but you do chomp on it some. But so I got ordered some. I don't know how I got it, but ordered a little ice cube tray. It's a little cubes, and you just have to hard sometimes to get them out. But yeah, get little cubes and make it up. Makes your drink taste a little bit better.
0: Why is that?
1: Root beer and bourbon taste a little better.
0: The next time the sirens go off, y'all know who they're coming to get.
1: me. Sit on a patio with that nice little crushed small ice. Oh, it's good stuff.
0: They're coming to get me.
1: They're coming
0: to take me away. Oh, man. But I tell you what, according to the 90 people we interviewed, they all said basically the same thing. But this person said it best.
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2: 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It makes you feel better.
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0: Coming up Friday night, the Dark Horses of Clinton High will be at home again this week as they'll be taking on Whiteville Wolfpack. 6:15 pregame show and 7 o'clock kickoff. 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

83 tomorrow for the high. By Wednesday night, we'll have clear skies and about 64 the low there on Wednesday night. Now, it's Thursday, sunny, getting in the upper 80s for the high there. I mean, the rest of the week, even through the weekend, looks really, really nice. Get a lot done outdoors if you happen to be off this week or next week or whenever, however you want to plan your week. Just don't forget to take Oldies 1170 with you. Now, you heard? All right. I love that show, The House of Pains. Curtis just killed. I'm a latecomer to the show, but I mean really latecomer. It's been years since that was on TV, but that show just, I mean, when Curtis says, "You heard me?" Oh, man. 72? I can't be right. Are you sure? 72 degrees here on the Jukebox Morning Show on Oldies 1170. Now, I tell you what. Mellow things out a little bit with Barry Manilow. Mellow. No, okay, I'm sorry. 1170.

0: In the Gospel of Mark, the 6th chapter, the 37th verse, Jesus looks directly at his disciples and says, "You feed them." 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
3: 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Man, we're also heard, madam as well. 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Mm-hmm, there you go, see? Sorry if she started playing 11. How crazy is that, though? Every Alexa just starts going off right now just playing 1170. You come home and the doggone thing's playing 1170 and you're jamming out. Yeah. Well, one thing about it is, if you're listening to 1170, oh my goodness gracious sakes alive, my friends, I say we just shimmy shake.
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got a karaoke version, I guess, there for you. Tommy the Fly on the Jukebox Morning Show. Glad to have you along, my friend. Ellis, good morning to you, sir. And the rest of you rascals out there who, well, we're tuning in to Oldies 11-7.

0: Oh, man, be young, be foolish, be happy. The Tams round here on Fun Time Oldies at 1170. 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Monday through Friday, it's the Country Store, 1 to 2:30 with Nicole. And then Nicole hangs out with you for the rest of the afternoon. 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

0: never knew love like that before. I don't care what you say. Something tells me that she's never known love like that before. That's why. You're terrible, I know. Top of the fly with you here on the Jukebox Morning Show. Country music coming up in just a little bit. And before we move on to that, though, let me do this, that, and the other thing and tell you about the beautiful day ahead of us here. About 85 for the high today. Low tonight will be around 60. And then on Wednesday, we'll call it, sunny with a high near 83. It's going to be nice the next couple of days, this weekend as well. 73 at the moment here on the Jukebox Morning Show on Funtime Oldies 1170. You know, we played a kind of a messed up song earlier today called The Man Song. And then, lo and behold, Jeff started talking about cheese toast and got me wanting some toast, actually. Just regular old toast. Not really necessarily cheese toast, but, you know, just toast with the maybe some grape or grape jelly, perhaps, yeah, maybe. Or maybe some strawberry preserves. That Smucker's is good stuff, isn't it? Yes, buddy. But he got me thinking about this song. We have played it some time back when, has it been that long? When Jonathan was here with us on Saturdays, I think it was. Anyway, love it, love it, love it. It's called Yay Toast.
1: All around the country and coast to coast. People always say, what do you like most? I don't want to brag. I don't want to boast. I always tell them I like toast.
2: Very nice.
3: Yeah, toast! Yeah, toast!
1: I get up in the morning about 6 a.m. Have a little jelly, have a little jam. Take a piece of bread, put it in the slot. Push down the lever and the wires get hot. I get toast.
3: Yeah, toast! Yeah, toast!
1: Now, there's no secret to toasting perfection. There's a dial on the side and you make your selection. Push to the dark or the light and then, if it pops too soon, press down again. Make toast. When the first caveman drove in from the dregs, didn't know what would go with the bacon and the eggs. Must have been a genius, got it in his head. Plug the toaster in the wall, buy a bag of bread, make toast.
3: Yeah, toast! Yeah, toast!
1: Oui, monsieur, bonjour, coquette. Oh, croissant, vous avez?
3: Maurice Chevalier, Eiffel Tower. Oh, oui, Marie, baguette, bonsoir. French toast! French toast!
1: In Chicago, we're on the Bob and Tom Show.
3: Yeah, toast!
0: You gotta love it, though, man.
1: Toast.
0: Oh, man. All this, this beating on a toaster, just making up song, you know. That's a genius right there, if you ask me. Forget the Lugwoods and the Remos and the CB700s. Just get your toaster, and you'll be set to go. By request, here's Willie P. Richardson and Courtin' Widow on 1170.
4: Hello?
5: Hello?
6: Yes, ma'am. Is this by to me?
5: Yes, it is.
6: How you doing, baby?
5: I'm fine. How are you?
6: Pretty good. I don't know if you know me or not. My name is Richardson, and I have visited the church over there a couple of times, Tallahassee.
5: Uh-huh.
6: And I had seen you in there, and I recently, my wife passed here recently, and I was just a friend of mine. Do you know Clarence Cole? He's a truck driver from McAllen, Texas.
5: Uh-huh.
6: You know him?
5: No, I don't.
6: Yeah, he said he knew you. He had been there visiting in the church before, and I was just looking for some companionship, and I was wondering, would you be interested in having me maybe come over for dinner some evening?
5: Well, I don't go to the Tallahatchie Church anymore.
6: Oh, you don't?
5: No, I go to my son-in-law and daughter's church.
6: Well, this has been, I guess, a good while ago when I seen
5: you. Yeah, Pastor Fomey's, I go to her church.
6: Yeah. Uh-huh. Well, would you be interested in going out with me some evening?
5: Well, I really wouldn't say it. I guess not, because we at the Holiness Church over here.
6: Yeah, but I ain't talking about going to church. I'm talking about, could I take you out to dinner and maybe some night, or go to a picture show or something?
5: Well, really, I don't go to movies.
6: You don't?
5: No, I don't go to movies.
6: Well, could I come over and we could just watch TV?
5: Well, to tell the truth, I really don't know you. I'm trying to think.
6: Well, no, I was just trying to meet. I know you don't, honey, but I'm just real lonesome, and I just need somebody to see, talk to. You know, I ain't meaning nothing by this. You know, nothing bad. I just need a friend.
5: I understand what you're saying.
6: Mm-hmm.
5: Well, it's a bunch of single ladies over at our church that might would be interested. I really couldn't say.
6: Well, you wouldn't be interested. I'm a handsome fella. I don't smoke or drink or fool with no dope or nothing like that.
5: Uh-huh. Yeah, but it just I just don't think maybe.
6: Are you a pretty good cook?
5: Pretty good cook.
6: Yes, ma'am. Are you?
5: Oh yeah, I can cook, man. Well, I've been cooking all my life.
6: You couldn't cook me something and have me come over some night? I mean, I wouldn't care if you was to have your rest of your family there. I ain't meaning nothing out of the way or nothing, you know.
5: I understand what you're saying, but right now I really just couldn't say. Yeah. I really couldn't.
6: Could I mail you a picture of myself and a little story about myself, you know, and then you could look at it and see?
5: What you say your name is?
6: Richardson.
5: Richardson?
6: Uh-huh.
5: And you saw me at Tallahatchie Church?
6: A good while ago, yes, ma'am.
5: Well, that has been, I guess that has been probably, what, years ago?
6: Yeah, it must have been, yeah.
5: I guess so, because I can't place you.
6: You can't?
5: Uh-uh.
6: Well, could I just maybe drop by there a little while this afternoon and see you just for a minute?
5: Well, no, I'm really tied up right now. Yeah, I'm tied up right now.
6: With a rope or something like that?
5: Huh?
6: Not with a rope or nothing, are you? Tied up?
5: No, I'm not tied up with no rope.
6: Uh-huh.
5: What in the world I'm doing tied up with a rope?
6: Well, you said you was tied up.
5: Well, that means that could be a many things, you know.
6: Uh-huh.
5: Mm-hmm.
6: Well?
5: I just, like I said, I could introduce you to some of the girls or some of the ladies over at Alba Church.
6: Yeah, all of them that I seen over was, they ain't all real big and fat, is they?
5: Big and fat?
6: The girls over there.
5: Well, no, they not big and fat.
6: Uh-huh.
5: But they, you know, just nice size.
6: Yeah, my wife was kind of large, and I was kind of tired of being with a fat woman, you know.
5: Oh.
6: Yeah. Well, look here, would you mind telling me about how much you weigh? Are you pretty large?
5: Look here, it ain't your business how much I weigh. And don't ask me no more.
6: You couldn't just tell me how much? See, what I'm afraid, I don't want to get connected with no too heavy of a woman again.
5: Well, I'm sorry for you. I can't tell you how much I weigh, and I ain't going to tell you.
6: Well, Miss Powder May, I'm so lonesome. Why don't please just go out with me one time? I'll take you somewhere nice.
5: Look, I done told you one time I'm not interested in no man, and I just want you to quit calling over here talking about going out. Because
6: well,
5: I ain't studying no man.
6: You ain't?
5: I'm not.
6: Well, I'm sorry. I couldn't just come by and let you fix me some supper some night.
5: I ain't fixing no supper either.
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0: Alrighty, got the Deacon Jones time, my friends. 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

Today I heard my woman say something I never heard her say before. She just told me she was gonna leave me and that she didn't love me anymore. But I know that the love and kindness and the understanding that she had when I first met her is still there somewhere. So I'm gonna get down on my knees and I'm gonna say to my baby,

Man, George Strait, all his exes live in Texas. I wouldn't have never said I lived in Tennessee if that's the way that really happened. I think I'd be running in the other direction. Well, they think he's dead anyway. That's what he says. It's been rumored that he died. So, but he's alive and well in Tennessee. Well, all I can say is Barbara Mandrell probably hit it about right. Maybe she did. I don't know. What would you think she did? Maybe. I don't know. Good old Bobby Pearson thinks so. He likes this song right here. There's No Love in Tennessee. Man, oh man. Barbara Mandrell right here on the Jukebox Morning Show on Funtime Oldies 1170.

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1: 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Again, that's 910-260-2151. 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

0: Sometimes you just stumble across the hits, it seems like. Oak Ridge Boys, write your name across my heart. Top of the Fly with you here in Country Time, yes indeed. I was just thinking about some stuff. Y'all listen, anytime you have a request, certain song you want to hear, give me a holler. And if we can't put it in the Country Time, we'll put it where it belongs, and we definitely will play that song for you, all right? 592-1170. I've had a few Southern gospel tunes here this morning. Not today. I'm sorry. It was Saturday. And I forgot to tell Wayne. I'm sitting here thinking about him now. He probably played them and didn't even know they had been requested. That guy is awesome like that, you know. He'll play a song, and next thing you know, he'll get a couple of calls. Boy, I'm glad you played that one. I needed that today. Hey, that's what we do. We love you. You love us. And we're just all about the love and just keep everybody as happy and healthy as possible. Which, by the way, I want to remind you about getting your men, getting our colonoscopy. Ladies, make sure you have yourself checked. We want you to be, as I say, happy and healthy as possible. So if your doctor suggests that you need that, then go ahead through. Okay, go ahead. Follow through with it. Because sometimes you feel the best in the world. It's, you know, no health issues. You feel fine. Next thing you go to the doctor, and they suggest that, and then they find something. Listen, I'll be honest with you. I would much rather them find it early enough to attack the problem and get it fixed than to wait and they find it too late. Either way you go, you really need to go and get yourself checked out, because there's only one of you. And we won't just stay around as long as we can keep you, as long as the Lord lets you stay here for sure. Oh, my goodness gracious. Well, I tell you, it's time for us to check in with the North Carolina News Network, but we're not going to do that. No, you're not? 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So you say, Alexa, play Oldies 1170. 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
3: 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The open seat on the Clinton City Board of Education will be filled tomorrow, September 16th, following public interviews with candidates who've tossed their names into the ring. Once those interviews are completed, the board is expected to vote to fill the seat vacated by Carol Worley last month. The board will meet at 6:30 p.m. in the Clinton High School auditorium. Board Chairwoman Dr. Linda Brunson shared in a phone interview this past Saturday with the Sampson Independent that the board had received six interested responses, but one person was not eligible, most likely because they did not live within the Clinton City Schools District, the main disqualifying factor. The five eligible candidates submitted letters of interest to the board, and tomorrow evening will have 5 minutes each to present themselves to the board. Dr. Brunson said that time would be an opportunity for each candidate to share his or her vision, credentials, and how they intend to accomplish the goals of the district. Then the Board of Education will be able to cast written ballots for the new board member of their choice. This portion of the meeting will be facilitated by Board Attorney Rebecca Williams. All of this will be an open session, and the public is always welcome to attend in person at the Clinton High School Auditorium or stream the meeting online on YouTube. The Samson Arts Council has around $20,000 available for nonprofit organizations and eligible individuals across Samson County through the North Carolina Arts Council's Grassroots Arts Program, with applications due Thursday, October 1st by 5 p.m. The Grassroots Arts Program began in 1977. Each year, the Samson Group applies for funding through the program and received around $43,000 for the 2026-2027 fiscal year. Because Samson County has a population of more than 50,000, the Arts Council is required to subgrant half of its allocation to organizations across the county. The council may use the remaining half for its own programming and operations. And lastly, the National Night Out will take place this year on Tuesday, October 6th from 6 to 8 p.m. at Newkirk Park. Everything during the now annual event will be free to those attending. The National Night Out brings communities and law enforcement together for a night of awareness and fellowship designed to build relationships that will last for years to come. During Clinton's Night Out, moved into October this year, an assortment of activities will be held, all to bring information to the community. The Clinton Police Department is sponsoring the National Night Out in conjunction with Smithfield Foods and United Way of Samson County. For information on these articles and others, see the latest edition of the Samson Independent.
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0: All right, Nissan of Clinton time now. It is 10 o'clock, fun time. Oldies 1170 WCLN Clinton. All right, my friends, lots of ways you can listen to Oldies 1170. Good gracious. Hey, listen, we have the Shriners Fish Fry coming up here Wednesday on the, let's see, that's going to be the 12th. If they leave my calendar alone, I daggone it. 23rd. We'll be on the 23rd next Wednesday. And we do have a few tickets around here. We'll pass them out here, there, you know, sporadically through the shows and things. So keep it locked in on the 1170 to win your ticket for maybe even two for these Sampson County Shriners Fish Fry coming up next Wednesday, the 23rd. 11 till 2 and then 4 to 7. And they're $15 a plate. And that's drive-through only at the Samson County Agri Expo Center. Yes, indeed. Well, I think what I'm going to do is get us a good set of music going here. 592-1170. If you'd like to hear your favorite country tune, we've got a bunch of them. Let's get it started with Winona and Naomi, the Judds, Why Not Me. Sunny today with a high about 85. Tonight clear and a low around 60. Currently, right now, ladies and gentlemen, it is 76 degrees on 1170.

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0: My mercy, if you're gonna play in Texas, you got to have the fiddle and the band, baby.
1: That's right.
0: One of the rock and roll, rock and roll quotation. I don't know if you could play rock and roll without a guitar. That is a thought. So if you're going to play in a rock and roll band, you got to have a guitar, man. Maybe. Top of the fly, with I saw you smiling. Quit acting crazy. Quit acting like I'm driving you crazy. You know it's the other way around. No, I'm just kidding. Hey, listen, Jerry Clower, we haven't played this one in a while. The old coon hunting story. It's kind of long, but it's one that, actually, this is the one that got it started for the guy. Jerry Clower and the coon hunting story right here on 11-7. I thought I said coon hunting. It did. Well, now it has totally disappeared, but that's all right. You know what? I can make it happen, Captain. I'll put it back in there. How about that? There it is. Right there you go. All righty. Jerry Clower and the coon hunting story.
2: First of all, I want you to know that I come from Route 4, Liberty, Mississippi. Now, that's 12 miles west of Macomb, Mississippi, 65 miles due northeast of Baton Rouge, Louisiana, and 116 miles due north of New Orleans, Louisiana. It was there that I first saw the light of day out in Amite County, September the 28th, 1926. I was born there. Now, as I grew up in that community, the only extracurricular activities that we engaged in was to go coon hunting or go to revival meeting if we had a crop laid by. And that's all we did except work. And this particular day that I want to tell you about is one evening when we were going coon hunting. We had a pack of hounds. When we went to mill with our corn to get it ground up, we'd get some ground for dog bread, and we'd get some ground for just regular corn meal for human consumption. This particular day, we wasn't too busy. All we had done is just cut down a few fence rows, shut and shelled some corn and went to mill, drew up some water because that was wash day, helped get the sow back, what rooted out from under the net wire fence, sharpened two sticks of stove wood real sharp and pegged them down over the bottom wire of the fence where the hog couldn't root out no more. And had a rat killing. If I'm lying, I'm dying. We had rat killings in those days. Well, this particular day after we got through the rat killing, I walked out on the front porch and I hollered, hey! And them dogs come out from under the house barking. They knew we was going coon hunting. And I hollered again, and my neighbor way across the sage patch hollered back, and that meant I'll meet you halfway. We met in the middle of that sage patch, and he had his dogs, old Brummy and Queen and Spot, and I had Tory and Little Red and old Trailer. And we went out into the swamps, and we started hunting. Oh, we was having such a fine time. Caught four great big ones. I heard a racket, and it scared me. And I whooped my carbide light, what I had wired to my cap around there, and I was looking in the vicinity of where I heard the racket coming from. And the beam of light hit a man right in the face, and it like him to have scared me slap to death because we was hunting on this man's place. I said, Mr. Barron, is that you? He said, yes, Jerry. What are y'all doing? We hunting. How many have you caught? Four great big ones. He said, well, boys, glad to see you. Y'all want to spend the rest of the evening hunting with me and John. Well, I looked, and lo and behold, there was John Eubanks, a man that lived on Mr. Barron's place. John Eubanks was a great American. He was a professional tree climber. He didn't believe, I'm telling you the truth, he didn't believe in shooting no coon out of no tree. It was against his upbringing. He taught us from birth, from the day we were born till the age we could keep listening to him. Give everything a sporting chance. Whatever you do, give it a sporting chance. He'd have been a great conservationist today if he'd be here. And John said, take a crosscut saw coon hunting with you. When you tree a coon, hold the dogs and cut the tree down. Or either climb the tree and make the coon jump in amongst the dogs. Give him a sporting chance. A lot of times we climb a tree and make a coon jump in amongst 20 dogs, but at least he had the option of whooping all them dogs and walking off if he wanted to. This is strictly left up to the coon. So I said, Mr. Barron, we'd be glad to go hunting with you. You know, he was a rich man. He had sold a lot of cotton during the First World War for $1 a pound. He had some world-renowned dogs. And we hollered 3 or 4 times, and they started hunting. And we listened, and directly, old Brummy didn't bark at nothing but a coon. He had a deep voice. And when he cut out on him, it was a coon. Don't worry about no possum or no bobcat. Brummy was running a coon. And then old Trailer and old Highball and them famous dogs and Mr. Barron's got in there with them, and old John Eubanks would holler, hey, speak to him. And my brother Sonny would holler, hey, look for him. And oh, it was beautiful. Now y'all get this picture. About that time they treed, we rushed down into the swamps. And there the dogs were, treed up the biggest sweet gum tree in all of Amit River swamps. It was huge. You couldn't reach around this tree. There wasn't a limb on it for a while. Way up there, huge tree. And I looked around at John and I said, John, I don't believe you can climb that tree. And it hurt John's feelings. He pooched his lips out, got fighting mad. He said, there ain't a tree in all these swamps that I can't climb. And he got his Brogan shoes off and he eased up to that sweet gum tree and he hung his toenails in that bark and he got his fingernails in there and he kept easing up the tree, working his way toward that bottom limb, and he finally got to it and he started on up into this big tree. Knock him out, John. It won't be long. And John worked his way on up to the top of the tree and whoo, what a big one. And he reached around in his overalls and got that sharp stick and he drawed back and he punched the coon. But it wasn't a coon. It was a lynx. We call them souped-up wildcats in Amit County. And that thing had great big tushies coming out of its mouth and red big claws on the end of its feet. And people, that thing attacked it, John, up in the top of that tree. Whoa! You could hear John squall. What's the matter with John? I don't have no idea. What in the world's happening to John? Knock him out, John. Whoa! This thing's killing me. The whole top of the tree was shaking. The dogs got to biting the bark of the tree and fighting one another underneath the tree, and I was kicking them back. You dogs, get away. What's the matter with John? Knock him out, John. Whoa! This thing's killing me. And John knew that Mr. Barron told him a pistol in his belt to shoot snakes with. And he kept hollering, whoa, shoot this thing. Have mercy, this thing's killing me. Shoot this thing. And Mr. Barron said, John, I can't shoot up in there. I might hit you. John said, well, just shoot up in here amongst us. One of us got to have some relief.
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0: Tommy Brother, send it down with the redneck girl, Tommy the Fly. Y'all have a great day, everybody. Wayne Weeks, Southern Gospel Music, coming your way, NEXT, right here on Oldies 1170. In the meantime, y'all have a great day. Don't be flat, don't be sharp, just be natural.
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the Savior. I felt fire from above. I've been down to the river. I ain't the same. A prodigal's return.

0: NCN News. I'm Mike Raley. President Donald Trump and First Lady Melania Trump planned separate visits this week to North Carolina. More from Tony Rigsby.
1: Republican U.S. Senate candidate Michael Whatley says that Trump will speak Wednesday night at the Gastonia Municipal Airport in Gaston County, west of Charlotte. The First Lady will visit an Ashe County elementary school, talking to students about technology and resilience in the aftermath of Hurricane Helene. I'm Tony Rigsby.
0: Donald Trump Jr. married Palm Beach socialite Bettina Anderson on May 22nd of this year in a private family ceremony. The nuptials gained intense scrutiny after reports revealed a Russian oligarch close to Vladimir Putin bankrolled their Bahamas after party. This senator says,
2: would everyone here be outraged today that the president of the United States' son just had his wedding, his multi-million dollar wedding paid for by the Russians, and he admits it?
0: Republican Senator Mitch McConnell of Kentucky has returned to the Senate after a long absence. The 84-year-old senator has not been to the U.S. Capitol since June 14th when he was hospitalized for a fall in his home. A hyperscale data center is one step closer to going up in Stokes County after commissioners vote in favor of rezoning. It's Project Delta. Stokes County commissioners voted Monday night to rezone more than 1,800 acres to the project. Commissioner Rick Morris said,
3: it's clearly in the best interest of the public because of the tax revenue and jobs it will provide to Stokes County.
0: Infrared satellite imagery shows showers and thunderstorms in the central Atlantic that could turn into a tropical system. WXII meteorologist Michelle Kennedy tells us,
4: no great hopes right now over the next several days, but midweek to late week, we might see some development with the system. It's about 1,300 miles east-southeast of Bermuda.
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0: Republican Senator Mitch McConnell of Kentucky has returned to the Senate after a long absence. The 84-year-old senator has not been to the U.S. Capitol since June 14th when he was hospitalized for a fall in his home. Correspondent Jennifer King reports on the EPA rollback on coal and natural gas power plant.
7: The Environmental Protection Agency is repealing rules that limit greenhouse gas emissions from fossil fuel power plants. EPA officials say the change will save the industry more than $300 billion and allow utilities to make the best decisions for their ratepayers rather than be forced to close down plants. The announcement came as members of the Trump cabinet hosted a G20 ministerial meeting on energy abundance in Houston.
8: We're taking swift action to lower costs for consumers, cut red tape.
7: EPA Administrator Lee Zeldin.
0: An official public hearing and vote on a proposed one-year moratorium on data center development has been postponed until October, giving residents more time to weigh in. Burford County official tells WITN,
9: it's really hopeful that we're going to have the moratorium so we have the opportunity to take the time to get any regulations that we need together and really have considerate and thoughtful regulations.
0: At a news conference, New York Mayor Zorin Mondani says by the end of today, all 10 cooling towers will have been fully clean and fully disinfected after a Legionnaires' disease outbreak.
10: I want to assure New Yorkers we are moving aggressively to contain the spread. The health department has sampled all cooling towers in the area. They did so on Thursday within 12 hours of identifying the cluster. The community health outreach workers started to canvass the neighborhood the next day on Friday. That continued through the weekend. And the initial screening test results were completed, and the orders to clean and disinfect 10 cooling towers were issued on Saturday.
0: Mike Riley, NCN News.
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12: 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I want to send this next number out to my buddy Thomas Elliott the Fly. Was asking about this song. And it is a beautiful song and it's got a great, great meaning to it. And I'm going to play it for him and all the rest of you out in Radio Land this morning. I think it'll bless your heart. It's done. This version is done by Heaven Bound, and it's entitled, I Am With Thee.
13: He said he'd never leave us nor forsake us. I like this song. It says, I am with thee.

0: powerful, my friends. Hope that blessed your heart this morning.
1: Amen. Yeah.
0: I am with thee. That's done by, that version done by none other than Heaven Bound, a fantastic group from a few years back.
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0: All righty, moving right along now. It's 11:06 and I received a call and they wanted to hear Rhonda Vincent, Homecoming. Buddy, I'm so glad you called and asked for that. That is a great song, and we're going to get it on for you right now. Yes, we are.

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4: This next number is going out to Miss Doris Crumpler. It's another number by none other than Miss Rhonda Vinson, but it's a favorite of so many people and got such a blessed message in it. I want Miss Doris, I got to send this to you, dear. Yes, we have. When the grass grows over me.

0: there you have it. The lovely and talented Miss Rhonda Vinson this morning. I'll Be Over You.
1: Oh, that's our tribute to Mr. George Jones.
0: That's a great, great song. Miss Doris Crumpler, that went out especially to you this morning because I know that's one of your favorites. Yes, it is. We've got we got more coming your way. Well, we've got one, Rhonda Wound Up. That's a tongue twister, isn't it? I, too, have got my way and I can't see what I'm saying. We're going to let her do this one, too. We get so many requests for Simply Says, There's a Record Book.

0: Whoa.
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0: home, I ain't coming back. Jesus is. Bellamy Brothers doing that for us this morning. Hope you like that. Good singing right here on Oldies Southern Gospel Time.
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1: Mr. Robert Elisha Bennett, age 81, of Fayetteville, died on Friday, September the 11th. Services are incomplete at this time. They will be announced later by the Worley Funeral Home. Timothy Edward Bowling, better known as Tim, died on September the 8th at the age of 60. Celebration of life will be held today, was held today rather, at 10 a.m. Arrangements by the Dunn Funeral Home. James Curtis Armstrong, age 80, died on Friday, September the 11th. Additional information on the obituary will be posted at a later date. Arrangements by the Butler Funeral Home, 6535 Clinton Road, Stedman. Sherry Louise Best, age 79, of Suttontown, died on September the 11th. Visitation will be held Wednesday, September the 16th, 1 to 2 p.m. at the Pleasant Union Christian Church. Memorial service will follow at 2 p.m. Wednesday, September the 16th at the Pleasant Union Church, 1920 Mount Olive Highway, Newton Grove. Arrangements by the Dunn Funeral Home.

You have been listening to the obituary notices at WCLN AM, brought to you by the Crumpler and Honeycutt Funeral Home, 118 Federal Street in Clinton. Crumpler and Honeycutt Funeral Home would like to thank you for showing respect by burning your headlights and emergency flashers when in a funeral procession. Now it's time for the church news. With our church news today, we have revival continuing at the Clinton Corner Community Chapel, 203 Beeman Street, 7 p.m. each evening. That will continue through the 19th. Different speakers each night. Beulah Baptist Church over at 935 Beulah Church Road in Turkey invite you to come out to their homecoming on Sunday, September the 20th. Pastor Tim Amon and all the good folks invite you to come out and be a part of that. The big homecoming, 935 Beulah Church Road in Turkey. Poplar Grove Missionary Baptist Church continuing their revival. That's continuing through Wednesday night at 7 p.m. with different speakers each night. Plainview Pentecostal Free Will Baptist Church, 5105 Hobson Highway. Invite you out Sunday morning at 10 o'clock. Have a special guest speaker. The Reverend Joe Dabbs will be the speaker Sunday morning at 10 o'clock at the Plainview PFWB Church. 108th Annual Sampson County Gospel Sing, the Grove Park Baptist Church, 609 Northeast Boulevard in Clinton. That's Saturday, September the 26th. Doors open at 4:30 p.m. For more information, contact Robin Owen at 910-742-8023. Tribute Quartet, Thursday, September the 17th, 7 p.m. at the Macedonia Baptist Church, 5064 Macedonia Church Road in Federal. Love offering will be received. And don't forget, my friends, each and every Sunday morning right here on Oldies 1170 at 6 a.m., it's the Michael Borkin Program. 8 a.m. is Sunday Morning Devotion with Greg Smith. 8:30 a.m., the Full Gospel Chapel Church with Sister Christine Kibbett. 9 a.m., the Plainview Pentecostal Free Will Baptist Church with Pastor Chubby Rabber. 9:30 a.m., Clinton Ministers Church with the Reverend Larry Stansel. 10 a.m., the Singing Lewises with the Reverend David Lewis. 10:30 a.m., Elizabeth Missionary Baptist Church, the Reverend John Hubbs. 11 a.m., the First Baptist Church with Reverend Ray Ammons. 12 noon is Charity Baptist Church with the Reverend Chris Butler. 1 p.m., the Clinton Family Worship Center with the Pastor Lynn Blackburn. 2 p.m., Tomahawk Learning Center with Reverend Travis Sampson. 2:30 p.m., Living Proof Ministers with Brother Earl Dancy. 3 p.m., Michael Borkin Program resumes and continues until 7 p.m. on Sunday night. And that, my friends, is our church news for today.

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They're open Monday through Friday from 8 until 5, so call them today at 910-592-7112. That's 592-7112. North Carolina Marble and Granite, because every story deserves a happy ending and a noble reflection.

Oh, what we need is some of that super salvation, I'm telling you. Soul Filling Station by the Hensons right here on Otis on our Southern Gospel Get-Together. And now Miss Nancy Rogers. I understand she's back in Clinton this week and scouting around a little bit, and we appreciate her so much. And we want to send out a song to her this morning. And I know she's she likes this Ed O'Neill type music, you know, where she can get out there and do the slide a little bit. Let's see if she might like this one right here. She might just like this one. Let's see.

0: Let's see, we got a caller calling in here. See if we can get them, find out who this is. Good morning. You are live on the air. Good morning. You're live on the air.
1: Yes, sir, Wayne. This, wanted to get a song out for Miss Grace Sinclair. She's been out of church for a while. She was back Sunday, skipping around like usual. Just wanted to give her a praise for that. We're happy to have her back. Got a pretty song for her. Play it for her, please, sir.
0: We'll find something. We certainly will. I appreciate you calling so much. Thank you. You have a good day. All right. We'll get something on for Miss Grace Sinclair. Yes, we will. We'll get something on for Miss Grace Sinclair. I guarantee you we will. Let's see what we can find here for something she like. She loves them all. Yes, she does. I'm trying to think of one she might. Standing on a solid rock. Let's do that for Miss Grace Sinclair this morning, because has ever been anybody that stands on that solid rock? Bless her heart, she does. Miss Grace Sinclair.

0: solid rock. Going out to Miss Grace Sinclair this morning. Glad she was back in church Sunday and jumping around like usual. Because when she's not bouncing around and calling and jumping around, she's not feeling good probably. And we want to keep her in our prayers as well. We've got so many. I'm not going to start calling names today because we've got so many out there that's standing in need of our prayers today. But I do want you to remember Miss Grace and Miss Nancy Rogers too. Nancy, I got another song by your man here, your friend, and my friend, and everybody's friend, Ed O'Neill. It's called Family Bible. Family Bible with the Dixie Melody Boys.
1: Amen. Thank you.
0: You're welcome.
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0: it. Ed O'Neill and the Dixie Melody Boys. 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
0: 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In other words, it died. Think about it, my friends. You are that machine. 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That's Wayne Weeks with Woodman Life, 308 Vance Street, 596-2334. 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
2: Long black train.
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6: NCN News, I'm Mike Rayleigh. A new nationwide survey by Elon University's Imagining the Digital Future Center reveals U.S. adults' attitudes about the expanding use of AI systems and their deepening impact on essential aspects of being human. Elon's Lee Ramey tells NCN News.
7: Yeah, we started asking people about the impact of AI sort of long-term on human beings. And in this survey, the majority of American adults fear that artificial intelligence is going to undermine people's sense of meaning and also weaken social bonds.
6: President Donald Trump is assailing the Supreme Court after it rejected his push to restrict mail-in voting in this year's midterms. He said in a social media post on Tuesday that the justices who oppose him were not the people he interviewed. Republican Senator Mitch McConnell of Kentucky has now returned to the Senate after a long absence. House Speaker Mike Johnson tells NBC News President Trump's promise of $5,000 per voter if Republicans retain power after the midterm elections would have to get through a narrowly divided Congress.
8: Like every idea that the president comes up with, he's a great idea generator. We're going to process that in Congress and figure it all out.
6: A trough of low pressure located about 900 miles east-southeast of Bermuda has the potential to become a tropical depression, but development will likely be slow. WXII meteorologist Brian Slocum.
9: One disturbance that we are watching, it was showing some good thunderstorm development in the last 24 hours or so, but it's not very organized. There's a lot of wind blowing through this in the upper levels.
6: Next week marks 1 year since Ryan Zudema became chief of the Wilmington Police Department. Zudema tells WWAY some social workers have been hired to work alongside officers.
10: We're building that program out to make sure that we get them working exactly when the greatest demand is for them, and then making sure that they have all the tools and resources they need.
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6: Oil prices are surging again, and President Donald Trump says drivers shouldn't expect relief anytime soon. Josh Amick, a driver filling up his tank today, tells CBS 17 in Raleigh.
13: It's not great for sure, but that's just the way things have been going lately. They just seem to keep increasing, so it's just kind of, you get used to it after a while.
6: Massachusetts Senator Elizabeth Warren said today any crypto legislation must include safeguards to keep President Trump and his family from enriching themselves while he's in office.
14: Let's make sure that we do not pass a crypto bill that will let Donald Trump continue to rake in billions of dollars in crypto profits while working families
15: on the subtropical Atlantic that has some possibilities in the next 7 days.
6: The Charlotte-Mecklenburg Police Department says one person is dead following a shooting in Uptown. 49-year-old Sean Dell has been charged with first-degree murder. Police say the victim was shot on the sidewalk near the Spectrum Center. This Charlotte resident told WSOC.
16: They just want to walk around and come visit down here. They ain't going to want to do that when they hear people dying right here on the sidewalk.
6: A 51-year-old black man is charged in the death of a woman who was found hanging from a tree in Mississippi.
17: In Jackson, Mississippi, a man charged with murder in the death of Tasia Fortune pleaded not guilty and was denied bond at his first court appearance. Jarquez Ratliff was arrested Friday after the state medical examiner deemed Fortune's death was a homicide. The case has drawn national attention in part because of the manner of Fortune's death. The body of the 29-year-old black woman was found hanging from a tree behind a vacant house on August 3rd. At a news conference Friday, Jackson Police Chief Rochelle Brackney said the investigation is far from over.
18: So this is not closure. This is just one step as we continue to investigate this case.
17: I'm Jennifer King.
6: Mike Riley, NCN News.
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0: Nissan of Clinton's correct time. 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Don't touch that dial. Mr. Cole will be playing your beach music from now till about 1 o'clock. Then she'll be swinging the doors of the country store wide open where you can buy, trade, sell, get yourself a steal of a deal right here on Otis. And then I think today, Tuesday, yeah, we should know it'll be coming your way after the country store. And then she'll be back with all kinds of music and stories and stuff for you this afternoon. So don't touch the dial. Leave it where it is. We'll keep you updated on what's going on here in Sampson County. Hope you all have a great and safe afternoon. Good Lord willing, and the creek don't get too high. I'll be back tomorrow by 10:30 with more good Southern gospel music.

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4: Visited Ash County in the mountains of North Carolina today. She told those gathered at Mountain View Elementary,
5: "Thank you for welcoming me back to North Carolina. It is such an honor to meet inspirational people from Ash County and Mountain View Elementary School. I'm so proud of you all."
4: House Speaker Mike Johnson says if President Trump's promise of $5,000 per voter went through, it would not come from taxes or debt.
6: "We're not going to get further in debt if this idea was implemented. This would be, in the president's mind, and the way he analogized it, like a dividend check for shareholders. That's how he thinks of it."
4: Big night at the Emmys for some. Speaking to reporters backstage, Matthew Reese, who won 3 Emmys, including Best Actor for his role in Widow's Bay, says he plans to celebrate in style.
7: "The celebrations will be long, varied, and I hope at times wild."
4: A new nationwide survey by Elon University's Imagining the Digital Future Center reveals U.S. adults' attitudes about the expanding use of AI systems and their deepening impact on essential aspects of being human, human connection, purpose, agency, and critical thinking. Elon's Lee Ramey tells NCN News.
8: "Yes, and what it's currently doing for them, it's helping them learn new things. It's coming up sometimes with better ideas than they do. It's helping them be better writers."
4: A trough of low pressure located about 900 miles east-southeast of Bermuda has the potential to become a tropical depression, but development will likely be slow. WXII meteorologist Brian Slocum.
9: "It's going to move into an environment here where development is more favorable, and it's moving in that west-northeasterly direction, so we'll need to watch this. Bermuda is right there, so it's heading in that general direction."
4: It's not expected to affect North Carolina, at least at this point. 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
12: 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Contents do not necessarily represent official views of nor an endorsement by ACL, HHS, or the U.S. government.
4: Republican Senator Mitch McConnell of Kentucky has returned to the Senate after a long absence. The 84-year-old senator has not been to the U.S. Capitol since June 14th, when he was hospitalized for a fall in his home. Correspondent Jennifer King reports on the EPA rollback on coal and natural gas power plants.
13: The Environmental Protection Agency is repealing rules that limit greenhouse gas emissions from fossil fuel power plants. EPA officials say the change will save the industry more than $300 billion and allow utilities to make the best decisions for their ratepayers rather than be forced to close down plants. The announcement came as members of the Trump cabinet hosted a G20 ministerial meeting on energy abundance in Houston.
14: "We're taking swift action to lower costs for consumers, cut red tape."
13: EPA Administrator Lee Zeldin.
4: An official public hearing and vote on a proposed one-year moratorium on a data center development has been postponed until October, giving residents more time to weigh in. Burford County official tells WITN.
15: "It's really hopeful that we are going to have the moratorium so we have the opportunity to take the time to get any regulations that we need together and really have considerate and thoughtful regulations."
4: At a news conference, New York Mayor Zoran Mondani says by the end of today, all 10 cooling towers will have been fully clean and fully disinfected after a Legionnaire's disease outbreak.
16: "I want to assure New Yorkers we are moving aggressively to contain the spread. The health department has sampled all cooling towers in the area. They did so on Thursday within 12 hours of identifying the cluster. The community health outreach workers started to canvass the neighborhood the next day on Friday. That continued through the weekend. And the initial screening test results were completed. And the orders to clean and disinfect 10 cooling towers were issued on Saturday.
4: Mike Riley, NCI News.
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18: All right, that Nissan of Clinton time, 1 o'clock. 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It feels like 82 outside. Enjoy this brief reminder that fall is right around the corner. And you know what else you can enjoy? How about saving some money? I've got the country store coming your way next here on 1170. Now, for the next hour and a half, those phone lines are open for you. 910-592-1170. 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We're going to start the show off with a word from a few sponsors, but don't go anywhere. We've got those deals coming your way next on Funtime Oldies Country Store. 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
18: All right, let's get right to the show with our first caller. Hi, you're on the air. Are you there? Hello? All right, if you can hear me, just hang up and try us right back. I'm going to see if I can get the line cleared, and there we go. We'll see if we can get that going. Do remember, I've got several yard sales coming up for the weekend. We're getting a pretty nice listing. Some of these yard sales are going on this week, too, but as the temperatures begin to moderate just a little, I do anticipate the yard sale activity to begin to pick up. And just a reminder, if you or anyone out there is thinking about doing those yard sales, make sure you get that information in here to us so we can include your sales in our listings. All right, let's see if we can get back to the calls. And yes, I'll have the yard sales coming up later on in the show. Country Store, hi, you're on the air.
20: Hey, sweetie, how are you?
18: Hey, good. How are you?
20: I'm doing good. Trying to sell some of this stuff.
21: All right.
20: Actually, yesterday, that lift chair is sold.
21: Okay.
20: I sold it yesterday.
21: Good deal.
20: So it's gone, but I still have a lot of other items. The two chairs I still have left is the office chair for $10 and the pink. It's a real pretty pink color. It's the high back chair, but it's in very good shape. Also, still have two of those three-drawer storage towers that the drawers slide out. One is the brown Weaver look, and the other one is the black with the white drawers. They're in really good shape. The other stuff will be just a different variety of tables. Anything can be used for TV stands, coffee tables, end tables. One of the tables actually has the sides that fold up kind of like a leaf on the table, but the sides lift up, or they can fold down.
21: Okay.
20: And a couple of the wall hanging shelves as well. And the door mirror, I still have. It's a very nice door mirror. The pub-style table with the chairs is still available, and I'm asking $40 for it today.
21: Oh, wow.
20: If anybody wants it. It's in really good shape. It's got the marble top. It's got your tall stools with it. Very, very good. These don't have backs on the stools. These stools you just sit on. They're leather. But it's in very good shape. And anything holiday-wise I have, anything from like Halloween or Easter, or fall, spring, winter, stuff like that I still have. I've got some little decor, like little whatnots, but it's like of angels, and then you have the little set with the Mary, baby Jesus, and everybody else that comes in a little collection, their little glass statues.
21: Mm-hmm.
20: They're small, but they like go on shelves and stuff. But, you know, I just have tons and tons and tons of items out here. I'm located at 55 Bumpy Lane. We'll be out here for the remainder of the day and probably throughout the rest of the week. I will give you, when it gets closer to the weekend, an address because I'm going to move from here and go somewhere else to see if I can sell some of the stuff, take some of the good stuff that I don't sell right now, like my cabinets, because I've got three or four different style china cabinets or different cabinets with the glass doors and stuff like that on them. So I'll just give you a date, an address closer to that time. But anybody interested in anything, just give me a call or stop by. Anything for Christmas, I've got like 10 totes full of stuff for Christmas.
21: Okay.
20: Or anything else. I just got so many items out here I'm trying to get rid of, from the kitchen to anywhere in your household. 910-385-1390, and still looking for any boxes or any totes with lids or anything, you know, to put stuff in.
21: Okay. Got you, honey. Thank
20: All
21: you.
20: All right. Thank you, sweetie. Mm-hmm.
21: Bye-bye. Bye-bye. All right there. So, that chair, that was a really nice chair. That electric lift chair had the heat and the massage function. Yeah. Now, she's still got some good stuff out there as well. The pub table, this is available, and she's dropped the price down. This is a pub table with chair set. You get the pub-style table, which is in terrific condition, and she's got the two stool-type chairs to go with it. $40 for the set, if you want to check that out. She's also got the storage towers. They're by Sterilite, and if you know anything about storing or organization, Sterilite is one of the top brands. These are what you call drawer towers, and it's just it's like a tower of drawers. Very easy to organize kids' rooms, offices, classrooms, and more. She's got a variety of furniture from mirrors to tables and stands out there. Don't forget about the chairs. She's got the office chair, some regular sitting chairs, and the home decor. Everything from Yankee Candle items to, there again, wall mirrors and hangings to figurines and whatnots. And she's set up today if you want to check her out. That's 55 Bumpy Lane. That's off 701 North here in town. But if you want to call or give her a text, of course, she can send you some pictures too. The deals are great. Give her a call. 910-385-1390. That's 910-385-1390. I'm getting really excited, too. Not only do we have a yard sale coming up this weekend, but we've got a fundraising plate sale, too. And it's ribs and fish, you guys. So I'll tell you about that as well. Country Store, hi, you're on the air.
22: Hey, Nicole, how are you today?
21: Hey, good. How are you?
22: I'm good. I still have those boy shoes, champion size 6.
21: Okay.
22: And I have a pair of scales that you weigh on. They're brand new. I don't need them because I've already got a set of them, and they tell you how much you weigh after you get off.
21: Oh, wow.
22: So they talk to you.
21: Oh, cool.
22: and there's three sets of, I've had three sets of sheets and pillowcases, and they're new, and they're for a twin bed.
21: Okay.
22: And then I have a bunch of plastic clothes hangers. I have 100 of them, and I would like to get rid of them, and probably more than that.
21: Okay.
22: And I'm still at, wanting to about the three-quart air fryer and the three cast iron frying pans I have.
21: Okay.
22: And anybody can call, and we'll discuss the prices and everything when they call.
21: All right.
22: And got plenty of other stuff, too. But the number to call is 910-709-8652.
21: All right. We got you, sweetie. Thank you.
22: Thank you.
21: Bye-bye. All right, so she's still got some amazing deals out there, you guys, if you want to check that out. She's got some of the cast iron. She may still have the china set, too. But she's got some really nice cast iron pieces out there, different sizes, different styles. Also, she's got the boys' items. They had a lot of the boys' clothing, but featuring those shoes today. She's got a pair of Boys Champion shoes, and Champion is a very good brand, very hardy, too. Let me tell you, boys can wear some shoes out. Those Champions will hang in there with them. These are size 6, new condition. She's also got the home items. She's got a set of pillowcases and sheets for a twin-size bed. They're brand new. She's got a brand new set of scales. I'll go ahead and say they're digital. They're talking. They talk to you. And she's also got well over, like she said, at least 100, maybe 200 clothes hangers out there. Don't forget about that air fryer. That's one of the nice ones. That's one of the three-quart air fryers. So you'll be able to get anything in there. And if you have not experienced the air fryer cooking yet, this is a terrific way to do it and save a ton of money while you're at it. All you got to do is give her a call. She's got a lot of other items out there. That number is 910-709-8652. That's 910-709-8652. Country Store, hi, you're on the air.
0: Thank you very much. I'm back today with the Love Seat and Couch that we have. This is one of the pre-sales for the Trashy Five, and we just have been blessed and have lots of things we need to get rid of.
21: Yes, ma'am.
0: So we have a Love Seat and Sofa. It's a tan, sandy color tan, clean, not spots on it. We're selling the entire set for $50 or $20 for the love seat, $30 for the sofa if someone wants to buy them individually.
21: All right.
0: We also have a full-size white headboard, headboard only, no frames or anything but the headboard only. We have folding metal chairs.
21: Oh, yeah.
0: We have five of those. And we have the floor mats, front and rear floor mats for the F-150. I mean, they're in good. It looks like they just came out of the store.
21: Oh, wow.
0: I mean, they look neat. Really, really good deal for $20.
21: Okay.
0: We have a round table and four chairs, dining table. And then we have a long table, dining table with no chairs, but it has a leaf in it that comes out to make it a little bit smaller, but it's a long, like a eight cedar,
21: mm-hmm.
0: But there are no chairs. It's just a nice brown dining room table.
21: All right.
0: So we have that door still, that inner door, that if we're inside the house, if someone needs to replace the door.
21: Right.
0: I mean, it could be used outside, but, and it does, I heard you yesterday, it is not glass, it's solid wood.
21: Solid wood, nice.
0: Yeah, no glass in it.
21: Oh, no.
0: But anyway.
21: Okay, I was talking about the handles, the old-timey, the glass door handles.
0: Oh, there are no handles, there's no hardware with it.
21: Okay, great.
0: Someone took the holes in there, but there's no handles.
21: All right, no problem with
0: but,
21: that.
0: Anyway, if anyone would like to see it, I'm at the building right now where we have our Trashy Five at 50 Reedsford Road. I will not be here all afternoon, so if someone wants to see it, if you'll call me, I will still come over and meet you. That's not an issue, but I will not just be sitting here waiting for the sale like we are on our regular sale days.
21: Okay.
0: But which is coming up the first weekend in October, by the way, so y'all get ready. And we
21: there
0: have an enormous amount. And we will have Halloween, Thanksgiving, and Christmas items then.
21: Oh, wow.
0: So we have, plus the clothes and dishes and all that stuff. But anyway, if anyone wants to give me a call, it's 910-990-2716.
21: Sounds good, sweetie. Thank you.
0: Thank you.
21: All right. Mm-hmm. Bye. Bye-bye. I tell you what, you guys, with that door, so it doesn't have the handle. Of course, that's always separate anyway with the door, but that gives you the opportunity to do what you want. Gives you the opportunity to put your own flavor, so to speak. But as she was describing it yesterday, it really just came to me. I thought it stuck out as one of those, you know, the vintage, like Mama or Grandma's doors. You could actually go and get you some of the glass-style doorknobs and put in it. You can use any kind of doorknob you want, but this is a solid wood interior door. It is heavy duty. It's a kind of, I would go as far as saying maybe it's one of the kind that they don't make them like that anymore type. But if you want to go see it, she'll make you a good deal there. She's also got that headboard. This headboard is for a full-size bed. 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This is another good opportunity with the holidays coming up around the corner. She's got 5 metal folding chairs. They're heavy-duty. 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
21: 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All right, let's get back to the calls. 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
5: Nicole, I sold the stove and the washer yesterday. 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
21: After 5. All right, you got it. Yeah.
5: And my sister still has the 2 mixed breed dogs, free to a good home, brother and sister.
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21: After 5. All right, we got you, sweetie. Thank you.
5: Mm-hmm.
21: All right, you guys, I got 2 opportunities here. Now, if you're looking for a furry friend, we can definitely help you out this week. We had some puppies called in, but we've also, like she said, these are not puppies. These are already trained. These are house-trained dogs that are in need of a good home. This is where you could really step up and help out. So, it's either Blue Heelers or Australian Shepherd. They really look like a Blue Heeler mix from what I've been told. but they are bonded. One's male, one's female. They don't like cats, okay? They get along with people. They get along with other animals for the most part. But the felines don't really mesh with them too well. Other than that, you've got two happy, healthy dogs that are in need of a good home. Did I mention they were house trained? They are house trained here. Then they are free to a good home. So if this is something you may be interested in, give her a call. Like she said, maybe go meet them and see how it works out. But they are free. You can call for details, 910-590-4073. Call after 5. That's 910-590-4073. Just make sure you call after 5 so she can give you the details and, you know, take the time to talk to you. Now, those appliances, the terrific deals. I'm going to tell you, when the price is right on appliances, sometimes they don't last long. But I tell you what, though, they still have some good deals, good opportunities. The yard sale items is a wonderful chance for someone looking to do a little investing, if you will. They've got a large assortment of well-conditioned items that can be used for resale. Some of the items are brand new. Some of the items are new conditioned. Everything is way too good to get rid of. Household items, decor, tools, there's some clothing in there, just a little bit of everything. They want to sell it all in one fell swoop. So there again, you give them a call, go check it out, make them an offer, and see how it goes. Don't forget, though, they do still have the meat slicer. This is an electric meat slicer. That's going to save your shoulder some. Trust me on that. If you're interested in the electric meat slicer, or if you want to make an offer on the yard sale bulk pieces, then just give her a call. There again, I think she said call after 5, 910-990-9200. Pretty easy to remember, right? That's 910-990-9200. Country Store, next caller, you're on the air.
6: Hey.
21: Hey.
6: Finally got on.
21: Yeah.
6: Thank God.
21: Thank God.
6: Thank God.
21: Yeah.
6: look, I got a bedroom suit. I'm going to get rid of it because the people supposed to come and got it. They ain't said nothing about it. It's got the dresser, the mirror, 6 drawers, 2 nightstands, and the headboard, and the frame. And I also got a big entertainment stand. It's nice. It comes from Clinton Appliance Furniture Company. And I'm asking all of it for $150.
21: Okay.
6: Because it's a big, heavy duty, because they're going to have to get 4 or 5 people, because that's what they had to get another one out and everything.
21: Okay.
6: And also, I've got the frying pans. I still got those. The lady never called me back because she didn't count them.
21: Okay.
6: I got those frying pans. I'm asking $10 a piece for those. I got some Dutch ovens with the lids. I'm asking $15 for those.
21: Okay.
6: I got the Tonka toys. Still got those.
21: Yeah.
6: They're nice and they're good shape and everything. No dents, no rust, nothing on
21: it. Oh, yeah.
6: I'll take $25 each for those.
21: Okay.
6: It's got, like I say, a dump truck, a road dragger, and it's got one of those things you turn like a, you know, get in a machine and turn it and get a prize out of it.
21: Yeah.
6: One of those and everything.
21: Okay.
6: And also, I've got that pressure washer for, I take $60 for it today.
21: Nice.
6: And I'm still looking at the battery charger and the battery for that DeWalt. I got to get over there. I'm going to call that boy, see if he can carry it over there tomorrow at the food bank.
21: Oh, yeah.
6: See what it looks like instead of me wasting my gas.
21: There you go. Yeah, there you go.
6: Yeah, and everything. But like I said, all this stuff is in good shape. And I still got that big console TV. It's combination, built-in DVD and CD player.
21: Okay.
6: It's one that goes in the cabinet, you know, you put in the cabinet.
21: Yeah.
6: I took it out of the house and everything a couple weeks ago. It does work.
21: All right.
6: I'll take $50 for that.
21: Good deal. Okay.
6: And it's got a remote to it.
21: Nice.
6: Okay, 910-592-3738, and you have a good afternoon.
21: You do. Thank you. Bye. All right, so he's got some good ones out there if you want, like he said. He is looking to take the furniture and make you an amazing deal there. The bedroom set, now you can take just the bedroom set, or like he said, he's got other pieces like that buffet. He's got a few other pieces he can mix and match. You can take a bedroom set and the buffet. You can take just the bedroom set. It just depends on what you need. The one thing you can count on is you're going to save some money. That's a guarantee. So if you're looking, go check him out and test that furniture. See how it feels on you. Now, he's also got the console TV. This is a vintage console TV. It works just fine. This TV has the DVD and the VCR players built in. Remote control goes with it as well. He's got the classic or the vintage metal Tonka trucks. These are the metal Tonka truck toys. These are the big ones that we used to have. No rust, no dents in these, and they're all in great shape. Don't forget also, he's got some of the John Deere toys and tractors and the cast iron pans. That pressure washer he's advertising for $50 today, and I think it has two wands. 910-592-3738 is his number there. That's 910-592-3738. Country Store, hi, you're on the air.
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21: All right. Will do, hon. Thank you.
7: Thank you, ma'am.
21: All right, so he does still have the tractor if you're interested. 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Once again, that's a Ford 7000. This tractor is in perfect condition, and it's ready to get the job done. Are you? 910-379-1202 is the number to call. That's easy enough to remember, right? That's 910-379-1202. All right, we do still have a couple of items. Anybody got any rabbits out there? We've got one of our listeners looking. I'm just kind of throwing his ears to the wind just to see if there's any kind of rabbits, not any specific type, domestic or, I'm sure he doesn't want feral rabbits, but any kind of breeds, male or female, young or old. If you have some rabbits that need homes, let's give him a call, 910-990-0189. That's 910-990-0189. Country Store, hi, you're on the air.

0: Hello, Nicole.
1: Hey, honey, how are you doing today?
0: I'm doing fine, Nicole.
1: All right.
0: I want to put on my car hauler trailer
1: Okay.
0: and the 5x8 lawnmower trailer.
1: Yeah.
0: And Nicole, I have some nice Bose speakers.
1: Oh, wow.
0: And I got that air compressor, Pressman. It's in excellent condition. And the 1422 raffle.
1: All right.
0: And self-propelled mower.
1: Okay.
0: And the number is 910-299-6329.
1: All right. Sounds good, sweetie. Thank you.
0: Thank you.
1: All right, you guys. So he's got some good deals out there as well. That self-propelled mower is in new. It is either new or it's in new condition. Either way, you're going to get a steal of a deal on that. 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How about that set of Bose speakers? 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It depends on what you're looking for, but he's got the dual axle car hauler or car trailer. This one's the one that's got the sliding ramps. It's in excellent condition. If you need something a little smaller, he does have that 5x8 footer. This 5x8 foot trailer is more of like a utility trailer, lawnmower trailer. It's all metal, has the drop gate, and it's also in terrific condition. 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All right, we got to break out. Your ag report's coming up next, but we've got more Country Store coming up, so stay right where you're at. 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It's sunny, it's nice, 84 degrees in downtown Clinton. 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

0: You'll have a couple of hours to shake that off and add a little more to some of those grain gains. Don't forget, you can always keep up with how the ag market's doing weekday afternoons at 1:30 here on the Country Store. 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All right, we got to take a break, you guys. 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
0: Let's see if we can get back to those calls. Country Store, hi, you're on the air.
3: Hey, how you doing today, Miss Nicole?
0: Good. How are you?
3: I'm doing okay.
0: All right.
3: I'm sorry about that. I'm just calling to let you know that I sold the e-bike and the helmet yesterday.
0: Nice. So
3: thank you very much for your help.
0: All right.
3: And also, I would just like to put out there today that I'm looking for work, any yard work, car wash, painting, just trying to find something to do on the side. I'm looking for a friendly cat. I like cats, preferably a tabby cat.
0: Okay.
3: And if not, you know, any cat that's friendly, I want, you know, one that's friendly. I like cats.
0: All right.
3: And I just want to give a shout out to my dad, Mr. Matthew Boone. He's my goddad, and I love him very much. And if anybody can help me out with any work or anything, give me a call at 845-375-9371. I am here in the Clinton, North Carolina area. And everybody have a blessed day.
0: All right. You too, hon. Thank you. All right, you guys. So let's see if we can find him a cat. Looking for, and like he said, I'm assuming now we're not talking about a kitten. He's looking for one that's young, but I would think definitely friendly. I think, yeah, that's got to be number one there. But he's looking for a friendly cat. Definitely maybe indoors, or it can go in or out, litter box trained. But even if you've got one, or if you know, we've always got kittens and cats. I know a lot of people out there that are always trying to find some good homes. So if you or someone you know has a good opportunity for him to make a furry friend, let's give him a call. That number, 845-375-9371. That's 845-375-9371. And then I'm just going to put this out there. Do remember, anytime that you need help around the house, you've got something you need done, call in to the show. We really do discourage people calling in and offering services. The way he did that there, he's not a business. He is not, you know, he's not saying he specifically does yard work or he doesn't specifically do plumbing. He's just looking for general work. And so that's why I went ahead and let him go with that. But do remember, we can't call in and offer those services. But what we do want you guys to do is if you need that help, call. We get people that will call in and say, hey, you know, I've got a leak in my house. I need some plumbing, or I need somebody to help paint my deck, or I need somebody to come over and do my yard. We have so many very talented people out there that listen And they're ready to help you. And here's the catch. A lot of the folks that listen and are ready to help, like that, like the fellow we just heard there, they won't charge you an arm and a leg. These are your friends, your neighbors, you know, your community folks. They're just looking to help out and make a couple of bucks, too. So you're going to get good quality work, but you'll also be able to save some money on it, too. So if you ever need any help around the house or the property, by all means, give us a call. We'll get that out there, and we'll see if we can get some of these special folks to give you a call back. And then also on that same token, we have a lot of small business owners out there. If you're starting up, maybe you're starting up the lawnmower, landscaping business, maybe you're, you know, a part-time plumber, think about putting an ad on the Country Store. Think about calling our business line and letting us work up an ad or two for you once or twice a week. It won't cost you much, and it's an official way to get your name and number out there on the Country Store. All right, let's get back to the calls here. Country Store, hi, you're on the air.
4: Yes, ma'am. I've got a vehicle I'd like to put on.
0: Oh, sure. What you got?
4: I've got a 2013 Ford F-150 four-wheel drive, FX4 off-road.
0: Oh, cool.
4: It's a extended cab. It's got 165,000 miles on it.
0: All right.
4: I'm asking $9,500 for it.
0: It is running then, right? It's this running.
4: Oh, yeah.
0: All right. Yeah, oh, buddy. Yeah. I bet it is. Okay. Nice.
4: The phone number is 910-303-0697.
0: And just real quick, is it an automatic or a stick?
4: It's automatic.
0: All right. We got you, darling. Thank you.
4: Thank you.
0: All right, you guys. And I think I read somewhere where manual transmissions are really... they're becoming a thing of the past, but I still stand by it. If you want a fail-proof, pretty much fail-proof alarm or anti-theft system, buy yourself a stick shift and just try to see somebody try to steal that. All right. He has got an awesome truck here, you guys. If you want to check this out, this is, and when he said F-150, I thought, hey, we've got those new floor mats for an F-150 too. So you could really hook that thing up. All right. So he's got a 2013 Ford. This is an F-150 truck, like he said. I think he said, was it the FX4? I think he did. So it's a 2013 Ford F-150 FX4 edition. And this is an extended cab off-road. The FX4 just has a few more of those off-roading features that you're interested in. And it also means it's got that off-road package. So it's got special hardware and software in there. So if you're out there on rough terrain or if you like to really push the truck, it's going to be able to hold up to the settings. It is four-wheel drive, and it's an automatic, 165,000 miles. This puppy's got a lot of life to go. He's only asking $9,500, and if you want to talk to him, or more importantly, if you want to go check it out, you need to give him a call, 910-303-0697. That's his number there. That's 910-303-0697. Country Store, hi, you're on the air.
5: Yes, Nicole, a couple of years ago, someone called the Country Store for a long time looking at a set of tines for a rear tine Troy-Bilt tiller.
0: Okay.
5: I had one that I planned to restore and never did, and now I'm looking to get rid of it. So if anybody's still looking.
0: Now, I'm assuming it needs work. If you said you were restoring it, does it need like a lot of work? Or
5: No, it needs a lot of work. They were just looking at the rear tines for it.
0: Just the tines? Okay.
5: Gotcha. But I got the whole thing and it's available.
0: Okay.
5: But it is all, it's all just frozen up, but the rear tines should be good on it.
0: Okay.
5: Number is 910-590-8995.
0: All right. We got you, sweetie. Thank you.
5: Thank you.
0: All right. And like he said, I was like, well, maybe, you know, maybe it just needs a good coat of paint, right? Okay, maybe not. So this could be a good chance or a good opportunity for somebody. Like he said, the tines are in good shape here. He's got a Troy-Bilt tiller. It's a rear tine tiller. Like he said, it does need work. It's pretty much frozen up, but the tines on it are in great shape. So if you're just looking for the tines or if you're looking for a project, like he said, he was really interested. He had planned on kind of getting it back to work. So this could be a project, or you could use it for parts. Either way, Could be a very good deal. Once again, that's a Troy-built rear tine tiller. Needs work, but those tines, they're in great shape. 910-590-8995. All right, that's 910-590-8995.
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10: The great American shopping
0: place. All right, let's get back to the calls. Country Store, hi, you're on the air.
11: Hey, this is Noel. I want to put the Kauai piano back on for First Baptist Church.
0: Okay.
11: It's available to see by appointment only. You could call me, 910-990-1786.
0: All right.
11: If you have a child taking piano, there's nothing. Kauai is top of the line.
0: Yeah.
11: And this is beautiful wood. And it's not just a piano. If you can play the whole orchestra with it. It's kind of like an organ, but it is a piano. And it came from Frederick's Music in Goldsboro. They've gone out of business now. They offered to give back full price when we bought it, but they're out of business. Mm-hmm. Anyway, the piano's a $10,000 piano, and we're only asking
0: $3,500.
11: Nice. So it's a heck of a deal, especially someone who has a child taking piano.
0: That's right.
11: I bought one for myself just like it.
0: Oh,
11: and
0: wow.
11: Love it.
0: Nice.
11: So we don't need this. We got the big Baby Grand at First Baptist, so this is available, and it can be seen anytime by appointment only.
0: Okay.
11: If you call 910-990-1786.
0: All right.
11: Noel.
0: Sounds like a plan. Thank you, hon. All right.
11: Thank you.
0: Hey, anytime. This is a really good opportunity. It sounds like it's a digital piano, what they call digital pianos. And it's not a keyboard. It's not an organ. It is, when you get down to it, this is a piano. And yes, Kauai, if you haven't, you may have never heard of them. Kauai is widely considered one of the best and most reputable piano brands in the world. Okay, so Kauai is right up there alongside of Yamaha. When you think about musical instruments, these two are tit for tat. So if you're interested, if you want something that's good quality, that's impeccable brand and standards, this is it for you. And like she said, it now sounds like it's a digital piano, which means you've got your piano there. But like she said, you've got auto programming on there that can give you a sound for like an organ sound. But you can also use backup instrumentation on it too. So if you want some rhythm or if you want some beats on there, you can program that into it. So while you're playing, you've got the rest of the band. So it's a really unique opportunity. She said yesterday, I thought it was really cute. She said you could be a one-man band or a one-woman band. Either way, it is in top-notch shape. And if you want, give her a call. Go check it out. 910-990-1786. That's 910-990-1786. Country Store, Hi, you're on the air.
12: Hello, Nicole. I'd like to put a few things on.
0: Okay.
12: I left my list down there, but I kind of wrote another one.
0: Okay, no problem.
12: I've still got the Dutch oven pot with the lid and the frying pan with the lid. They're a good size one, the frying pan, for $30. And I got another little one I'll throw in with that.
0: All right.
12: I still got the pressure washer that's a Weber for $70.
0: Okay.
12: And I'll probably take less than that.
0: Okay. Oh, wow.
12: And I still got that toolbox that mounts on the back of a riding lawnmower for $25.
0: Nice.
12: And gas grill is a Weber for $40.
0: Yeah. Okay.
12: And my number is 910-336-5283.
0: I don't know if you heard, but if you're heading out, if you're going to be at the food bank this week, Ricky asked if you'd want to if you want to take it over there with you. Just run, if you remember, just take it with you if you can, okay?
12: What's that, the charger?
0: The charger. And I think he's going to take the drill just to see if it'll fit.
12: Oh, okay.
0: If you're going, so nobody has to make a special trip trying to save gas and stuff.
12: if Mr. Bobby picked me up.
0: Okay, hey, we'll get Mr. B in on it too. It's a team effort here, so we got you, darling.
12: Well, maybe he'll get up with you today.
0: Yeah,
12: he had a problem.
0: Oh Lord, bless his heart. We're gonna try and make it easy for him. All right, honey, you take care.
12: You too.
0: Thank you.
12: Goodbye.
0: Bye-bye. All right, so Mr. Bobby, if you're out there listening, I'll get you the cover today. Even if whether you can get in or not, I promise we'll get your items on, okay? And in the meantime, if you want to pick him up tomorrow, he's going to hopefully be able to hook Ricky up with that charger. Not sure, but maybe it'll work. All right, well, he can hook you up with a couple of good deals while you're at it, DeWalt charger or not. 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It's perfect size for pretty much anything that you would need with you. 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It's a really good deal. 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This is a Troy-built gas-powered pressure washer. $70 on that. And if I'm not mistaken, it is a Briggs & Stratton engine. Don't forget about the gas grill. This is a large-sized Weber gas grill. This grill is in great shape. It's got the side burner, too, because everybody knows when you're grilling, you can't forget about the beans or the corn, right? You got to take care of it all. And for $40, you've got an amazing deal to do that with. And the cast iron pieces are still available as well. He's got the cast iron skillet. He's got a cast iron Dutch oven. And he's also got like a griddle out there too. So you got a couple of choices. You can take them all or you can take them individually. That's up to you. But one thing you can count on, he'll make you a good deal. All right. And he's always ready to negotiate. So if you hear something that perks your interest, just give the man a call. 910-336-5283. That's his number there. That's 910-336-5283. I tell you what, now it is Tuesday. Don't forget, we've got We Should Know coming up at 2:30 this afternoon, so we'll have to wrap it up pretty tightly today. So I like to remind people on Tuesdays, don't wait to the last minute to try to get in. Make sure you try earlier in the show. That way we've got time. And the phone lines are open right now. That's also another way to, if you have trouble getting in, that's my best advice, is to listen to the show live. And when you hear me either start talking a lot or if you hear me say the phone lines are open, that's usually a good time to try and slip those calls in. Now, I do have some yard sales, and we've got that big plate sale coming up this weekend to tell you about. So if you're looking to help your belly and a good cause, I want you to stay tuned. I'll have all the information coming up. Right now, though, I got to get back to the phones real quick. Country Store, hi, you're on the air.
13: Hey, how you doing?
0: Hey, good. How are you?
13: Good. I'm looking for some chicken wire, if you're trying to get rid of it.
0: Okay.
13: Or just trying to sell it.
0: Okay.
13: My phone number is 910-214-5085.
0: You said 50-5085?
13: No, 5085.
0: 5085. All right. All right, sweetie. We got you. Thank you.
13: Thank you.
0: You guys, and he makes a great, it's a great opportunity to remind folks, anytime you have any kind of leftover material or you've got material that you don't know what to do with, give us a call. He's looking for some chicken wire. There again, maybe you've taken a coop down, or maybe you've got some you didn't use, or, you know, whatever. If you've got some chicken wire that you don't need, let him give him a call. Let him have a crack at it. Okay. I don't know if he needs like posts or anything like that, but definitely if you've got some good chicken wire, used is fine. It needs to be in good shape and looking for a good deal too. That number 910-214-5085. That's 910-214-5085. If you can help him out with some of that chicken wire. I know Mr. Bobby was looking for some materials like that too. He was looking for some treated lumber. That's one of the things he's been looking for. Treated lumber, it can be, he wasn't really too picky on the size or exactly what it was. It can be 2x4s. He had mentioned maybe 2x8s, 6x4s, whatever the size is, you get the picture. As long as it's treated and it's in good, usable condition, he will definitely want to talk to you about that. He was also looking for some red brick pavers. Still in the market for those large red brick pavers. The larger the better, the more the merrier. And if you've got them for a good deal, he's going to be pretty merry as well. Give him a call, 910-617-6002. That's 910-617-6002. I never got an update, and I'm not sure, unfortunately, if you guys were listening and if you follow us on Facebook, Friday we had the Chihuahuas that were called in. And I had a wonderful lady that found three Chihuahuas that were running loose out around the McGee's Church Road or McGee's Church area of Five Bridge. The Chihuahuas did not have collars. They looked like they were well cared for. They had no microchips or anything. And we've been really, a lot of folks have been sharing and posting over the weekend. I do not think the owners were found. However, it does look like these may have been just set out. I'm not sure. It's unfortunate, but I do believe we are working towards getting them a good home. In the meantime, though, I do want to keep that out there. If you or someone you know, these were three Chihuahuas. They were found out around the McGee's Church. That's just north of town off of Five Bridge Road. And like I said, if you or someone you know think you know where they belong, you can give me a call up here. You can call, I think Animal Control is in on it now too. Or you can give the lady that found them a call. I do believe she still has them. That number is 984-233-1832. That's 984-233-1832. I need to double check. I think someone gave an update this morning on them too. But regardless if the owners are found or not, there's a lot of folks that were volunteering maybe to try and help out and get these dogs into a good home. Now, do remember, we've got a lot of animals that are in need of good homes across Sampson County. Not only do we have those Chihuahuas, but we have the mixed breeds, the little blue heeler mixes that were called in earlier this afternoon, the male and the female. They're brother-sister bonded, okay? I've also got a couple of pit pups. These are full-blooded pit pups that were called in. They're about 7 weeks old now. The parents are docile. These were raised as pets, not fighters, and they are free to a good home. Now, they don't have papers. That's why they're not charging, but they are full-blooded. If you want to take a look at them or if you want to give them a call, you can. I think you can text, too. They did say they could send some pictures. They did have a few boys and girls. 910-214-7043. That's 910-214-7043 on the puppies there. We haven't had, it's been about a month or two since we've had the kittens called in, but with the gentleman that was called in earlier looking for a cat, I'm just going to throw this out there. If anybody's got a cat or kittens that they want to add in to the show, by all means, give me a call. We'll get them on there. Cooler weather's coming round, and fall is a great time to cuddle up with a furry friend, okay? Saturday afternoon, it's a little rainy, it's a little cool. Get your furry friend and a book or a good movie. and you're set to go. We can help you find one on the country store, definitely. All right, we got to find our way to a break, so don't go anywhere. The phone lines are open, so those folks having a hard time getting in, now's a good time to get in. 910-592-1170.
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0: 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All right, let's take another call before the top of the hour. 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
16: Hi, good afternoon. Thanks for taking my call. Yeah. I have a couple of things I'd like to offer for sale, please.
0: Okay.
16: First is a Lance from the Lance Crackers, Lance Nabs jar. It's an old one. I don't have a date on it, but it's got the glass that's embossed on the lid, and it's about 14 inches tall. It's the kind that used to be in older stores where they dump the nabs in the jar, not loose, but in the packages.
0: Yeah.
16: Second is a dining table or casual table. It's manufactured by This End Up, which was a Durham manufacturer back decades ago.
0: Cool.
16: And it's solid pine. It's 63 inches by 36 wide, a little over 5 feet long by 3 feet wide, and it's a trestle style table with two legs that come straight down on either end, and then a beam at the bottom to stabilize it. There's a lot of them out there, but this one I've had when we bought it again back in the 80s.
0: Hey.
16: That's it.
0: Okay. What's that phone number, hon?
16: 910-214-5904.
0: All right. Sounds good to me, sweetie. Thank you.
16: Thank you.
0: All right. I tell you what, I love the trestle tables. And what we had, if you've got smaller kids, then the trestle tables, they're a lot more, I found them a lot more accommodating with the boys growing up, especially because we use the benches. So if you got a trestle dining table, find you a couple of good benches, and it's just a lot easier there. They've got it is beautiful. I don't want to say vintage because I don't want you to get the wrong idea, but like you said, they got it in the 80s, and even though it seems like it was only 10 years ago, the 80s were about 30 years ago, right? 30, 40 years ago. Anyway, so this is a solid pine trestle style table. It was made by a Durham company. It was made in Durham. The company was called This End Up. I have heard of them before. Solid pine. It's about 5 by 3 foot, give or take there, and it's in terrific condition. Now, it is just the table. Table, but I guarantee you, if you want to get it, give us a call. We'll do what we can to try and help you track some chairs or benches down for it, too. And then how about the vintage? Now, he's got a vintage Lance cracker jar. This is a glass jar. It's embossed. It is in great shape. It's got the Lance emblem on it, too. And everything back in the day that was glass that was it. It tasted better when it came out the glass jars, from pickles to crackers and even pickled eggs. Right, so if you're interested, the Lance cracker jar and or that pine trestle table could be yours if you give him a call. 910-214-5904. That's 910-214-5904. All right, we got to break out here. Top of the hour is upon us. That is your Nissan of Clinton time. 2 minutes after 2 o'clock, we've got more Country Store coming up, so don't you go anywhere.
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20: Yes, ma'am. I'm looking for some good 3/4-inch plywood. I need the full sheets, the 4x8 sheets. And I'm looking for some good plywood, not something that's busted up and the corners broke off of it and all that.
0: Okay.
20: I can probably use at least 25 or 30 sheets of it.
0: Nice. Okay.
20: And I can be reached at 910-385-5665.
0: All right. We got you, hon. Thank you. All right, you guys, so let's see if we can help him out. This is one of those opportunities where you could help him. It would be a win-win situation. Help him, help yourself at the same time. So he's looking for some plywood. And like he said, he's looking for some good sheets, about 4x8-foot sheets. It needs to be about 3/4-inch thick, and it does need to be good, usable. He doesn't want he don't want the corners, you know, broken off or splintered or anything like that. And he needs around 25 to 30 sheets, so as much as you have would definitely be appreciated. All right, so once again, he's looking for 3/4-inch plywood. He needs, I would say, 20 to 30 sheets here, 4x8-foot sheets, so pretty good size, and it needs to be in good shape. If you think you can help him, or if you can get him in the right direction where he can save some money on it, let's give him a call, okay? 910-385-5665, all right? That's 910-385-5665 if you think you can help him out there with some of that plywood. So chicken wire, plywood, we got treated lumber. Anybody looking or anybody that has some of these items, definitely give us a call. I do still have mentioned the rabbits earlier. I did not mention the weeder. One of our regular fellas, he's been on and off looking. He's just putting it out there, but he has been in the market for a weeder. He needs one with it, and I don't know if it's like a sweep weeder. I'm not that familiar with ag equipment, but I do think it might be like the sweep weeders. He's looking for one with a 1-point hookup. He needs one with a 1-point hitch. Needs to be in good condition. And he's looking to save some money on it. So if you can help him, or if you can maybe even get him there again, get him in the right direction, he is looking for a weeder with a 1-point hookup, and it needs to be in good shape. 910-260-0611. That's 910-260-0611 if you think you got something there that can help him out. All right, I do have something that can help you out as well. Not only do I have a nice desk, but I do believe we still have the camper available. All right, so this is hot off the press, just came in over the weekend. This is a very nice new conditioned computer desk. It's solid, it's clean. I mean, it's not scuffed, it's brand new. You cannot tell the difference, okay? If you're interested, this computer desk can be yours. She's asking $50 for it. Give her a call, the number, and I'm not sure, but I think she may be able to send some pictures. There again, just give her a call and see. But that computer desk, new condition, for $50. 910-990-2836. All right, that's 910-990-2836. 36. And then we've also got the RV. 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It is in immaculate condition. It features a queen-size bed. 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It's got the shower, the TV package. It's got solar power, so you've always got something to run. The retractable awning is automatic. Yeah, that's kind of cool, right? This thing only has 6,000 miles on it. What? 6,000 miles. It has not really been broken in. It's ready to roll. It does have a generator. The generator that comes with it on top of the solar power, the solar panels, the generator only has like 40 hours on it. So it's barely been used as well. So this thing is ready to hit the road. And what a perfect time right before the fall season. If you want to go check it out, this Forest River RV, 910-990-7973. All right, that's 910-990-7973. Country Store, next caller, you're on the air.
1: Yes, I still got that e-bike for sale.
0: Oh, yes, okay.
1: And I take $600 for it today. That's the firm price on it.
0: Wow, $600.
1: Well,
0: nice.
1: Honey, it ain't got but 24 miles on it.
0: 24 miles. Oh, my goodness gracious. Nice.
1: So it's real nice. There ain't nothing wrong with it, and everything works on it.
0: All right.
1: So telephone number is 919-902-3467.
0: Right.
1: And call me after 5 o'clock.
0: After 5. And you're here in the Clinton area or Newton Grove?
1: No, Benson.
0: Benson. All right.
1: Mm-hmm.
0: Sounds good, sweetie. Thank you.
1: Well, at Meadow.
0: Oh, that's just down the road. All right. Hey,
1: yeah.
0: Like it there, too. All right, honey. Let's see what we can do for you. Thank you.
1: Okay, thank you.
0: All right, you guys. And actually, that's up near the, it's up there near the barbecue lab, right? Yeah, buddy. All right. So he has got the e-bike. What a terrific deal, you guys. This e-bike is practically brand new. It's got very low miles. Did he say like 24 miles on it? Like I said, oh my gosh. This thing has barely been driven off the assembly line or off the travel trailer, right? This e-bike is, it comes loaded with all of your essential features and a lot of new features too, but that very low mileage, oh my goodness gracious, it's going to save you money. And like we were talking about yesterday, some of the bigger cities, these things are taking off like wildfire. But here in our smaller communities, we are beginning to see them more and more here too. And as the price of gas goes up, the e-bikes may also go up as well. For $600, you cannot beat that deal. Just give him a call. He's up in the Meadow area. Call after 5 and he can give you the details. That number is 919-902-3467. That's 919-902-3467. Country Store, hi, you're on the air.
21: Yes, Nicole, let me put that tea cooker back on.
0: Okay, sure.
21: More information, I can be reached at 910-990-1987.
0: All right. Sounds good, hon. Thank you.
21: Thank you.
0: All right, you guys. So he does still have the cooker. This is a big hog. I don't want to say big. It's a good size hog cooker or pig cooker. It is new conditioned. I think it's got the double burners. It's a gas powered pig cooker. It can hold, he was talking like a 300 or 400 pound hog. That is a lot of barbecue right there. And if you're interested, this thing is in great shape. I think it's got the 30-gallon tanks on it. The double burners. So this thing will do it right. And with the Court Square Street Fair Barbecue Cook-Off coming up around the corner, you got to make sure you got everything in, got everything ready, especially if you're going to be a part of that wonderful thing. Just give him a call on that cooker, the number, and he's going to make you a good deal. He's a good guy. He will. He'll make you a good deal. That number is 910-990-1987. That's 910-990-1987.
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19: 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The Street Fair Barbecue Cook-Off, Halloween on the Square, Christmas Parade, Christmas in the City, and many others. 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
3: Hey.
4: I want to put on my barbecue cooker.
3: Okay.
4: Charcoal grill cooker. You can raise the rack up and down. 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I want to put on that speaker box for 1,000 watts. If you want to have something on the outside in your yard, it can sure give out the sound. And I also have another one, but both of them are Bluetooth. And the other one you can take to the beach or outside. It can play up to 15 hours of music.
3: All right.
4: And I won't put on my antique bicycles.
3: All right.
4: And telephone number 910-299-6329. And the clothes right.
3: The garment right. All right. We got you, honey. Thank you.
4: Thank you.
3: All right, you guys. So he's got, I forgot about the vintage bike. He's got a nice vintage bicycle out there. It's in terrific shape, and it is ready to hit the streets. Okay, so if you're heading for the beach or looking to have some fun, take the bikes with you. When the weather gets nice like this, it's a great way to get out and enjoy the day. He's also got the new stuff. He's got that garment rack. That is brand new, you guys. This garment rack can hold 60 or up to 70 pieces of clothing, just depending there. He's got the music players. He's got the Bluetooth music players. It depends on what you're looking for. He's got some smaller ones, but he's got the larger ones too. And they can play wirelessly from anywhere, completely rechargeable. And you can do a little sound or you can do a lot of sound, just planning or depending on how you want to spend the day there. And then don't forget, he's got a brand new charcoal grill out there. So if you're looking to do a little grilling as the weather gets cooler or, you know, at least more enjoyable, definitely add in with that, with a nice, definitely do some burgers or at least some hot dogs, make the kids happy, right? Just give him a call and get those deals. That number is 910-299-6329. That's 910-299-6329. All right, so speaking of food, going back to the grilling and chilling and all of that, so coming up this Saturday, we've got a couple of yard sales I want to put out there. This Saturday, September the 19th, we've got the church sale, but it's also going to be a plate sale, too. This is going to be Saturday, 7:30 until for the yard sale, and then they're going to be doing barbecue and fish. It's going to be ribs and fish with slaw and hush puppies. These plates will begin to be sold at 10:30 and then going until for that. All at one place, the Body of Christ Ministry. This church is located right across from Clinton High School, 301 Indian Town Road. All right, that's here in Clinton, 301 Indian Town Road in Clinton, 7:30 start for the yard sale. Plates will begin to be sold at 10:30, and they both go until. So get you some good deals, get your belly full, and I tell you what, some ribs and fish, it sounds real good about right now. Also this weekend, we've got a yard sale, Our Lady setting up over on the Boulevard. She's going to be at Dusty Road, 351 Dusty Road. That's here in Clinton. That's 351 Dusty Road here in Clinton. She's going to be set up there Saturday, 8 o'clock and going until about 1. And she's going to have a lot of nice new and new conditioned items, household pieces, clothing, a lot of nice women's shoes out there, too. And a lot of her items, if not pretty much all of her items, they go for like $1 a piece. So if you want to check this out, that's this Saturday from 8 until 1. 351 Dusty Road. That's here in Clinton. You can give her a call at 910 910-533-3087. That's 910-533-3087. That's if you need directions or if you've got questions on her sale. Now, we've also got Dusty Road. We've got the one on Indian Town across from the high school. And then we'll be having our friend out on Bumpy Lane. But remember, she's not going to be on Bumpy Lane this weekend. But you can check her out there through the week now. All right, so that's good on the yard sales. Don't forget, the weather's going to be good, looking nice for this weekend. It's going to be a little warmer, but if you have a sale, don't forget to get that information in here to us, okay? All right, let's see if we can grab another call. Country Store, hi, you're on the air.
5: Yes, ma'am, I do appreciate you greatly. I need you to rub a crystal ball for one item and one item only, and I'm going to go away and leave you alone.
3: Okay, what is it?
5: Nicole, I am in need of some sweet potato coals.
3: Some what?
5: I'm not talking about sweet potato coals, you know, the ones that don't pass inspection or can't be shipped.
3: Okay.
5: In case if somebody's got a lead on some of them in your listening audience, I know you can make that happen. But yeah. I would like to have some sweet potatoes and not just a box. I'm talking about like a trailer or two load of them.
3: Okay.
5: Nice. Okay. 910-617-6002, and you have a blessed evening.
3: Hey, you too, honey. Good luck.
5: I thought about you last night watching the Emmy Awards, thinking about when you get an Emmy Award for filling in on the remake of the movie Ghost, rubbing the crystal ball.
3: Yeah, we'll try that. We'll see.
5: I saw all these people getting awards last night, and I said, Nicole's next.
3: I'll remember that in my acceptance speech, okay?
5: Thank you.
3: Take care, honey. All right. Bye-bye. So the coals. Okay, yeah. I thought he said goals, like a seagull. I was like, what is a potato goal? Okay, but no, we got you. Okay, so he's looking for the coals. So the unmarketable or, you know, they failed to meet with farmers around here. If you've got sweet potatoes that you can't sell or you can't ship, you know, the USDA gets kind of tight on those. He would love to take those off your hands. So Mr. Bobby is looking for a bunch of sweet potatoes, a trailer or two, whatever you got. We're not looking at a bushel. We're not looking at a bucket. We're looking at like a big pile. So if you've got a big pile you can't get rid of, the coals, the unmarketable ones, the ones you can't ship or sell, give Bobby a call. He would love to take those off your hands. And come on, what good are they going to do you anyway, right? He's going to leave them out in the field. 610-617-6002. If you can help him out, or if you even know where he can get that many, give him a call. 910-617-6002. 6002. If you can help him out with that many sweet potatoes, I think he's going to be a happy man there. All right. And hey, don't forget, he's still looking for them John Deere vintage John Deere tractors too, you guys. Those John Deere 50s, I believe, right? The Model 40s, the John Deere Model 40s. All right. Country Store, hi, you're on the air.
6: Hey, honey, how are you doing today?
3: Hey, good. How are you?
6: Good, honey. I need to put on that. I have got some fresh raspberries. I've already got them in the little plastic containers.
3: Okay.
6: And they are real good, sweet, and everything. And I'll take $5 each on them.
3: Okay.
6: And I do have plenty of the little containers. So if somebody gets a call, they can go ahead and get them.
3: Yeah.
6: My phone number is 910-379-6196. And you can take these raspberries and make different things out of them.
3: That's right. That's right. Get creative with it. All right. Let's see if we can inspire them, honey. Thank you.
6: Okay, honey. Thank you so much.
3: Anytime. Bye-bye. I love when they do like a sorbet. You see the fancy chefs on TV. They do the raspberry sorbet, or they'll get the ice cream and put a little mint leaf and a raspberry on it. Oh, looks amazing. All right. So she's got some fresh raspberries locally picked and ready to go. $5 a pack. If you're interested, she can get you covered. And like she said, they are sweet. They're good. Ready to go. 910-379-6196 on the raspberries. I think that might be the first time we've had raspberries on. That's 910-379-6196.
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3: All right, back here on the Country Store, getting ready to wrap it up, you guys. We got J.W. Simmons coming up at 2:30, so we want to make sure we hit that, too. But just to remember, I've got a couple of folks still looking for some good deals, and we've had some really interesting items that have been called in. If you missed some in the show earlier on, I do still have a gentleman that's got the exercise equipment. He's got the treadmill. He's got an exercise bike, and he's got a very nice ladies' bike. It's a full-size 26-inch bike. These deals that he has, amazing. Like, he wants $15 for the exercise bike. He wants, like, $70, $75 for the ladies' bike. Just give him a call. The treadmill is in new condition. 910-990-5499. That's 910-990-5499. And then we've also got the 5-foot rock rake. This rock rake is got, it has a 1-point hookup. It's in terrific condition, and he'll sell it or trade it. It's up to you, however you want to do that. But the rock rake is a 5-footer. 910-260-0611. That's 910-260-0611 on that one. We've got a few more other pieces here. We'll have to push those up for tomorrow's show. And I still have a few items that folks are still looking for, too. Don't forget, for a good resource, you can always check us out on our Facebook page and find the numbers there. Stay tuned. We've got more coming up after this.
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3: All right, you guys, that's going to do it for this afternoon's edition of the Country Store on 1170. Thank you for all of the calls. Thank you for making the deals happen. And most importantly, thank you for helping.

0: each other out. Now, of course, we'll be back tomorrow, 1 o'clock, for another rousing edition. Can't wait to see what kind of deals and what kind of great items we got coming your way for our Wednesday episode as well. I'll be with you for the remainder of the afternoon, so don't go anywhere. J.W. Simmons is up next. I'll be back at 3:30, and we'll finish cruising on through this Tuesday afternoon. And what a beautiful one it is out there. Oh, my goodness, right? Yeah, sunshine, fair sky. It's 85 in downtown right now. That heat index is, well, at 85, too. And we haven't been able to say that in a very long time, have we? No, that just makes it another great day. All right, well, anyway, we got to get out of here. JW is up next. Thank you, as always. I do the show for you guys. I can't do it without you. You're the star, and for that, I do say thanks. That Deacon Jones time is half past the hour. We've got sunshine and 85 downtown. And hey, Daddy, I love you.
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1: 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Simmons.
3: Ladies and gentlemen, welcome back. We Should Know is on the air. I want to thank you for being with us today. My name is J.W. Simmons. I'm your host. I have a very special guest, a good friend to a lot of people in this county and surrounding counties, Dr. Bill Starlin, president of Sampson Community College. Bill, I want to thank you for being with us today.
4: J.W., thank you. I tried to remember the number of times that we have done this. Each time is entirely different because, you know, history happens and things change in our community. But again, thank you for the opportunity.
3: Absolutely. It's always a pleasure. And speaking of history, I was going and I will still open this morning with your years of service to the community, working with Sampson Community College, dating back now almost half a century. You've been at that college starting out for the first few months in continuing education. And then, interestingly enough, when you left there, you went into a position. Apparently, somebody looked at your resume or knew your capability because you went into finance, business affairs, personnel, regional accreditation, construction, faculty administration, vice president of academic affairs, and you stayed in that area until 2018 when you became president of Sampson Community College. What was that journey like?
4: It's been really, really interesting to begin with an institution. I actually, and you did too. Mm-hmm. We had the distinct pleasure of actually working with staff and faculty who began on the original campus, the East Indian campus, and developed the initial campus. And a lot of our time actually overlapped with what I call the founders. And so from their work and their vision and their understanding of the community college, we were able to take that and learn from that. And it's been interesting to see that project itself across the years. I don't recommend to anybody staying as long as I've stayed. And it was never a sit-down conversation with my family or whatever, I'm going to keep doing this. It was so much a part of me and so much of an opportunity to work within the community. I've continued it and have been blessed by it.
3: One of the things that I want to do, and I'm going to kind of go ahead and do this up front, I want to just pause for a moment and thank you for dedicating your life and your service to this community through educating its citizenry. A lot of folks sometimes look at it and dismiss all the intricate problems.

0: 56 acres on that particular site. I don't know how prescient a group could have been, but it's an amazing tract of land for us to work out of, and where 24 comes through. And so we're positioned well to welcome people coming in from the western part of the county, and we're centrally located, and we can serve the county well. So to those trustees and family members who had, who have members of those boards, early boards, thank you for doing that. Interestingly enough, the original master plan to the campus has for the most part been honored. If you if you were to take out the plan that Troy Herring, who was an architect who actually grew up in Roseboro, North Carolina, developed in the late 60s or whatever, and you were to look at it and look at the campus today, you would go, good gracious, a lot of these master plan concepts are still being respected today. So that's one of the reasons I think our campus has, it has a certain amount of road appeal and a certain amount of practicality for our faculty and staff, is we've not broken with that. We've stayed with those concepts and been true.
1: When I look at that history, I also see the lineage of the key leader, the presidents of the college. And I see Dr. Bruce Howell, and I know you remember that very well. And that was in 75 to 83. Then I see Dr. Cliff Patrick stepped in 83 to 2000. And then, of course, Bill Aiken, saw him the other day. I used to catch him in a grocery store, speak to him, 2006 to 2012. Paul Hutchins was, he was one that I didn't ever really get to know because I had already retired from the college.
0: He was from Florida. He was with us a few years.
1: But he just decided to step down. But 2018, things changed. It's where I'm getting to here. All of those other folks, it's to my experience, you were there. It's like I can see in a lot of things that they did, I can see my friend, Dr. Bill Starlin, was there. I can see that. But, and I'm saying that simply because you were instrumental in that college and the dynamic of where we are now.
0: Well, I certainly wouldn't want to misrepresent my role. I have been privileged to be part of a team of people that we were able to form, when I was elevated to the presidency, and we brought new people in or whatever. So this is, the progress that we've had since I have been there has been a testimony to their work and to the trustees' support for some initiatives that I think if I was a trustee, I would have gone, oh, I'm not certain about that. But, but they did. They have been supportive. And we've had, Lisa Turlington's role as her kind of principal advocate for a lot we do legislatively, for Senator Jackson's support, Representative Brisson's support, and our commissioners have been, while they have not had the financial capability to really be major players in our progress, they have been supportive and I think are aspirational for us as we are building now probably the largest building program in the history of the campus. I am unable to stay long enough. That's probably a 2-year, build out. And was so excited when our chair signed the construction documents. And I told Chuck that after that had happened, I thought my days were probably limited. And sure enough, I expressed my desire to retire.
1: Let's stay on this history strip a little bit longer, because I want to kind of get your feeling for the times that you went through and the ideas that you brought forward. The presidents, obviously, we give them credit because they were obviously leadership of the college. But at the same time, you were there to voice somewhat of a, not only an objective, but analytical view of what maybe could or couldn't happen. How much do you feel like that you were able to inject that in to where we are now? Because a lot of the dynamic back then, a lot of folks will look at the campus and go, I never would imagine that we could have gone. I mean, I'll even talk about the willow oaks that are they're planted out.
0: Actually, there. Some of them are so old now that they're probably going to have to come down.
1: Yeah, and they, I mean, beautiful layout.
0: Yeah.
1: But the plan itself, the plan then, the plan going forward, and then 2018, wait a minute, now I get this opportunity to make things right.
0: Well, when you're in this business, you know, anytime you visit a university, a private college, another community college, you know, your head's on a swivel the whole time. So you're picking up ideas and trying to incorporate them, and you're bringing them back and trying to see, you know, how would that relate here? Of course, we didn't have the money, so I mean, we would buy our own trees, and we would put them in on work days with staff and faculty. So little bit by little bit, you know, you had an idea or a vision. You had the original master plan. Little bit by little bit, we continue to chip away at it. And my challenge to the people, to the group that's going to be coming behind me, is don't let that stop. I mean, you need to continue to invest in this campus. My statement is often that, you know, Sampson County can be however it wants to be, but on these few 50-plus acres, we're going to be whatever it is that we choose to be. And this is going to be our hallmark. And it, you know, in many respects, it is a recruiting strategy to have a campus that, you know, that welcomes people that, you know, if an industry were to drive up and be part of an economic development activity, you want to be able to at least impress them that, you know, you are a county that is moving forward. And we think we're a part of making that statement. So it's all about, you know, it's all about recruiting students, retaining faculty, of giving the community, we talked about the walking track just a moment ago, giving the community places that they can enjoy, you know, the campus. And because campuses do that, they serve all sorts of needs. We talked a little bit about Ag Day on the campus, and Sampson Community College, we sometimes joke we need to double underline the community. And we want to be as open and as responsive to the needs of the county as we can.
1: We had a brief conversation off air, and you said something, and I dialed right into it because I'm right with you on that. We live in an area where folks know what field peas are.
0: They know what
1: sweet corn is. In building this campus out and what you just said, you always had, and people will listen to this show and they'll go, well, how long have you known him? Well, pretty long time, but you have always had that in your mind about how do I bring this as part of the community, not part from the community. That walking trail, that little jogging trail all around campus, that was decades. I mean, that was engaged way back Dr. Cliff Padrick when he was there. I don't know. It might have been there when Dr. Bruce Howell was there, but that's been there. But you made that, or somebody in your position, I'll just go ahead and say that, made that come to fruition.
0: A funny story, and Jake is no longer with us. He was the director of facilities, Jake Miller. And when we had the original discussion about the design of the walking track, and we were having a meeting, and we weren't going to hire an architect or a landscape architect. We knew we had limited funds. And I said, Jake, let's not make it, you know, let's give it some twists and turns and make it look a little bit organic.
1: Yeah.
0: So Jake went out with a paint can and all those undulations and everything in it. They're Jake Miller's legacy to us, and maybe a little bit too much, but I look at it now and when we walk it and you're maneuvering around, and I just laugh because it was purposeful, but you know, maybe we could have dialed it back just a little bit, but
1: But that was his signature.
0: That was his signature, his contribution. It's been fun, and it's, you know, organic.
1: And for folks listening, I would say even today, you know, on a nice afternoon that you can feel safe and just stroll around the campus. It's a wonderful place to go. I mean, you don't have to, and that's the beauty of this area. I mean, it's some places, you've traveled quite a bit as I have, and some places I don't necessarily feel that comfortable just getting out walking around.
0: Yeah. From early in the morning before the sun comes up till late at night.
1: Exactly.
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1: When we look at, again, I'm still on this thing of looking back, what do you see as one of the major achievements that you were engaged in either before you were president or after you became president in 2018 that you have seen come to fruition? What was one of those key things?
0: I don't think there's anything that I can look at and say this was something that I did or our immediate leadership team did, but it's just a recognition. When I began in the system, you know, the community college relationship with the public schools was tangential at best. Mm-hmm. I mean, we were very much an adult education institution. Mm-hmm. We had a lot of veterans that were eligible. We had night classes. And then we moved into this period of time over the last 10 or 15 years where the Career and College Promise program and the need for dual transcripted courses with the community college has become so significant in our service here because our high schools are not large high schools. They don't have the curriculum. They don't do IBP courses. They don't do a lot of AP courses or whatever simply because of their size or whatever. So we have so many young people now who, in order for them to fully prepare for college, integrate themselves with us in the CCP program. So we're carrying, you know, 600 high school students in any given semester from private schools, from Sampson County schools, from Clinton City schools, who are participating in one or more courses. And you don't see it sometimes when you ride by because a lot of it is online. But, mm-hmm. you know, to the extent that we can do, you know, certainly the trades courses and all are face-to-face. But the way the college and the public schools are now so integrated in providing a complete experience for our students that are, you know, aspiring to go away to school or whatever. That to me has been, you know, the largest, I think, transformation. That in an early college, of, in addition to that, of around 260 students. So you've got, you know, if you're doing it, you're pushing 900 student headcount that was not part of Sampson Community College when you and I first began.
1: Absolutely.
0: And now it is, you know, it's a half of our enrollment. And I think really is unbelievably necessary in rural counties for these types of experiences.
1: I totally agree. And it seems to me that, you know, as I hear you talk about that, it's as though maybe it was not a shift, but it's become the total proven focus that what you're doing now is directly job career related. Whereas historically, I can look back and I remember that you went, you attended UNC Chapel Hill, Phi Beta Kappa, by the way, master's degree, education, doctor degree, North Carolina State University. So we both have some blend in both of those schools.
0: Yeah.
1: But the thing,
0: everybody can lose on any given Saturday.
1: I mean, exactly. But I think we see now that this focus on not just academic certificate, but the ability to do something has become so critically important to physically take your hands and make something happen. And the school is focused on that, both for industry, both for individuals, whether it's electrical, whether it's plumbing, whatever it may be. All of those things are there. And at the same time, you wonder, is there something missing that maybe you've looked back at and said, well, maybe we could have went this path or that path, but I really don't know what that may be.
0: Well, I would like to say we're driving that change here. It's not we're part of a change that is statewide and certainly national. You know, the new president of the community college system, Dr. Sullivan from Louisiana, and follows even back to Scott Rawls or whatever. Mm-hmm. The General Assembly is incentivizing, you know, training and programs that are in workforce development. And so we're being led in that direction. Certainly the interest of young people is now at heightened. We're all aware of the discussion anytime that we're watching news programs or whatever, that young people are questioning the value of the traditional baccalaureate degree, and certainly questioning the value of it if they have to go in debt for
1: Absolutely.
0: It. So we're on the front end of that. And, you know, we're excited that we're able to provide some really, really good program opportunities for young people, electrical, heating and air conditioning, welding, in those programs. We wish we could offer more, but these programs require a lot of space, and they require faculty who are working in the private sector. Mm-hmm. And if you're going to bring them into a teaching environment, you've got to be able to make those salary and benefit qualities.
1: One of the things that strikes me is, as I look back and doing kind of follow-up research here, is that historically, I think both you and I can remember that the community colleges, 58 community colleges, and we pretty much serve the territorial area we're in. One of the things that it seems to be, and maybe it's evolutionary, but it seems to be now, is that you're getting students from multiple counties surrounding. It depends on what the program area is they're looking for. It depends on what, it's not that you're bound to the county lines anymore.
0: No.
1: If somebody wants to come, they're driving over. And it's not that big a deal in southeastern North Carolina, you know?
0: We graduate or have graduated for the last several years greater than 50 RNs each year. Well, certainly someone would observe, you don't need 50 registered nurses every year in Sampson County. No, you don't. But they're employed in the geographic region that, you know, in hospitals that surround us in contiguous counties. No, the mission of our, we're careful with the language, even with the mission statement of the community college.
1: Sure.
0: It is Sampson and surrounding counties, or we serve southeastern North Carolina.
1: Sure.
0: A statistic that came up this past week when we were participating with the public school superintendents and Ray Jordan with economic development, we had mm-hmm. a state economist gave us this statistic, and it has stayed with me. 71% of the people in Sampson County drive outside of the county every day for their employment. That is almost 3 out of 4 now. So if you are thinking about the mission of our community college, yes, we want to serve Sampson County residents, mm-hmm. but we have to acknowledge that a lot of them are seeking job opportunities within a commutable range, and they're not respecting the county lines when they do that. It was an overwhelming statistic for us to take in.
1: That is such an interesting, I don't want to walk away from that right now, because I'm thinking in terms, when you look at that analytically, that tells you that we are, and if you look at the landscape, and I just visited a location up close to Newton Grove and was blown away where a community is being built up
0: yes.
1: there. And you see these going up. We're easily in a geographic position of proximity. And the reason I say that, it's not that tough a drive to be in Raleigh. We're talking Newton Grove, maybe 45, 50 minutes.
0: The population projections for our county are still not very robust, and I'll mm-hmm. just leave it for that. In fact, I think if you consult any of the AI models or whatever, from 2030 on, the next decade, they're actually predicting a slight decline mm-hmm. in population. Interesting article in the Sampson Independent, which I haven't been able to read yet, and both superintendents acknowledged it in our meeting the other day. They've had an out-migration of 400 students between last year and this year, between the two systems combined. Mm-hmm. We want to understand that from yeah. our vantage point, because that's really, really important to the community college. But I think all of us need to kind of, you know, take that article and take that information to heart and try to understand what's going on in our
1: yeah,
0: county.
1: And what does that mean?
0: What does it mean?
1: Because the analytics, when you look at it, it seems to be telling you one thing, and the other thing you're thinking, well, not this is, you know, that some of us, I can speak personally, decided to move back here. And I think the different people have reasons, different reasons for doing it. But the reality is it kind of gets back to your comment earlier. You know, sometimes we just like to be around field peas and sweet corn, you know.
0: Yeah, I mean, the school's motto, and it has been for a number of years, is because I use it at every graduation, begin here, go anywhere. And we're thinking about changing it to begin here. Now we want some.
1: Exactly. Just kind of remove right. that go part and say,
0: yeah,
1: oh, it's a great place to live.
0: We want to grow a healthy, Sampson County, and we want our communities to be healthy and vibrant. We don't want to change and have no desire to change Sampson County into some of the county that are around us. We just want to maintain the vitality of this place and the quality of life that we all enjoy.
1: Agriculture represents about as I recall the number here, about a $3 billion industry for Sampson County. When you look at that, how much does that have to do with folks, whether they're gravitating here or they're thinking about coming here? Is there a sense that people think, well, if I go there, the only thing I can do is agriculture? Do we need some diversity of industry? I mean, we've got Schindler and other places to just name one off the top of my head here. But how does that dynamic of change, and I'm about to stretch into another genre here I want to talk about, but how does that fit into the analytics of it from your perspective as a observer and somebody in an administrative position that literally sees these things play out over time?
0: Well, I mean, we're having a lot of conversation about how we can best serve Sampson County agriculture and trying to understand exactly what trends, if there are any identifiable mm-hmm. trends in ag now. We are proud of Sampson's agricultural heritage. We don't think our economy is going to change. Sampson is going to remain principally an ag county. But if Ray Jordan was here and we were having this conversation, I think we would all agree that, you know, the challenge to us is not just to grow raw food, but is to try to move to the next level in which we're processing it or adding value to it or whatever, because that's when we get taxable industry and we get more employment or whatever. So I think we got a lot of people trying to figure it out. You and I grew up in, you know, when the primary crop was tobacco, and mm-hmm. we can remember even when school would get held up because all the tobacco hadn't been primed. Then that left us, and we went into the animal industry. And then, you know, we grew to the point there was a moratorium. So we're certainly, one would argue, at a mature level for that industry. What's next in ag? And I am not an ag person. I'm on the outside looking in, but, I think these are really, really important discussions. And I think the community college would like to help, you know, position.
1: Yeah, I totally agree. I think one of the things that strikes me too is we're talking about this particular subject. As I recall, some time back, I was looking at something that talked about one of our associate community colleges here, James Brunt, had a indoor building that they were growing plants in another way to produce agriculture rather than the dirt in the field. That as technology advances, is that something that maybe will possibly steer a new horizon for agriculture, or is it too limited in space?
0: Yeah, those are I think they're very interesting, and they're called what I would consider to be kind of niche applications or whatever. I mean, you know, number two in swine production nationally, probably number one in sweet potatoes. I mean, mm-hmm. we have to understand that's the order of magnitude sure. we need to have discussions about. Yeah. Sampson is an enormous agricultural engine. And, you know, how can we better position it? And how can we support it mm-hmm. and make sure that it stays that important?
1: This is a subject that I had Dean Fox on North Carolina State University a while back, and I was fascinated, and you can go back and pull up that show, but they are really on top of this idea of making sure that they are engaged in the communities, making sure that people see agriculture as a new horizon, as see agriculture as a possibility, and not necessarily as land ownership and what we grew up with farming, but a whole nother technological arena. And I think that's the other part I look at when I see where we are and look at that huge multi-billion dollar industry, is that there's so many facets of it. We're talking drones. We're talking all kinds of technology now that I never would have imagined would have been even involved in a tractor spraying the field.
0: Yeah. And you know, I'm representing a community college, but just as a shout out to NC State, just think about, you know, all the contributions they have made to Sampson County productivity. The Covington sweet potato, which is grown everywhere, I think was their hybrid or their, you know, it came out of their work. All the works with genetics that we mm-hmm. have with the swine industry and the poultry industry or whatever. So, you know, we are, you know, that didn't happen randomly. That happened with the work through our integrators and our growers and Cooperative Extension and NC State. So we want to better find our role in mm-hmm. this. You know, we turn out truck drivers, we turn out electricians, we turn out all these folks that support ag. We want to do a better job of it, you know, and we want to continue to try to be as an important part of the industry as we can.
1: When you look back at your career, do you look at, is there something that is, as you're looking forward in 2027, to kind of, as the old saying goes, kind of hanging the sword up, so to speak. And then you look back, add that career that you've been able to just maneuver your way through for again, almost half a century. It just blows my mind as time's gone by. Do you see one thing that really you think about occasionally, not necessarily wakes you up at night, but you think about occasionally, I wish I could have accomplished that? Is there one thing that just kind of stands out to you that you were maybe wanted to accomplish that you didn't quite get the time to get through to?
0: I don't know that I can identify that. I will tell you that, and this is kind of the flip side of that, and people would say who know me with that, that's just Bill being Bill. A lot of the challenges that were facing us in our community when you and I began this work, especially with respect to education of our young people or whatever, as I'm kind of exiting out the door, I would say a lot of those challenges are pretty much still the same challenges. And, you know, so I'm now convinced that I don't know that, you know, these are things that you quote fix as much as it is. No, the job is just to continue to advocate and push and try to help solve problems. I don't know that they are, you know, I think there are always going to be challenges, and our role when we're in this work is to just continue to try to do the best we can with the circumstances that are.
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1: I'm reflecting back now, and of course my memory is striking me. It's like I want to try to get so much in to this short period of time we have today. But during the time that you were there and you were literally on the front lines there with multiple presidents, with board of directors and so forth at the college, we had some very interesting folks that was there, very intelligent folks, folks that I still know and you know, mm-hmm. and I call friends. You mentioned one while ago. It's now in Raleigh. And Senator Jackson has always been great to come in and sit down and have a conversation with.
0: Yeah, and I think Senator Jackson actually began his public life as a board member at Sampson Community College.
1: Yes, so, yes.
0: It's certainly been interesting to follow his career and his support for our county.
1: I think having folks like that, I guess what I'm getting to is that it makes it even better for you to have that support when you present something, because you have people that are literally engaged in the community. You know, I think Dr. Ted Thomas, you know, he's now chair of our Rotary Club, and I usually probably see him every week, but at the same time, he's still engaged. And I think that's what I want to kind of ease into a bit with you. When you look down the road, do you still feel as you're going to still be engaged in the community, or are you a true retiree that says, done, out of here, that's it? It's early.
0: I don't have a plan, and I'm certainly receptive to any ideas but I don't think our retirees need to just exit the stage. I think they do need to be there for advice and counsel, and you don't have to pay us very much or anything, and because that part of life is done. But I think in communities like this, we have a responsibility. You're doing it. But I've seen, everybody can't take off for the beach, and we're not, those of you who have, enjoy it.
1: Exactly.
0: But we need to maintain a community that includes people who've done it before. And
1: And I think the important thing that you just alluded to is I feel as though it would be a huge loss, even though, you're hanging up and saying, I'm done with this, to not still tap in to the huge amount of resource and experiential base that you have. And I would say that to whoever the new leader of the college is, or whether it's Ray Jordan with Economic Development. We've used his name two or three times today, so I'm going to try to get a commercial credit out of that. But those are the kinds of people that what I hear you saying is you don't mind if they pick the phone up and say, Bill, we're thinking about so-and-so. What's been your experience?
0: No, and I would encourage that, but we don't want to impress upon those who have these responsibilities into the future. We just want to give them the benefit of our own observations.
1: Exactly.
0: And not necessarily be in any way pedantic about what they should or shouldn't reason to. Living and raising families and in a rural environment is a choice that families make.
1: Mm-hmm.
0: And they do it because there's something about the lifestyle and the community relationship is something that they don't get, because most families get up and move to, you know, to an urban environment or whatever, but they choose to stay here, whether it's, you know, it's family relationships or, you know, they're farming assets or whatever, but we all need to try to work together to make this the best version of Sampson County that it can be, and recognize that because of the, you know, the economic challenges that we're probably not going to have some things other places have, but let's accentuate the things that we do have, and let's give our young people, you know, the best head starts they can have. Let's celebrate what we can, and, you know, to those around us, it's, if it's sweet potatoes and field peas and you know, pork production or whatever, let that be a celebration of Southern life, and here we are.
1: Having been in a leadership position for, again, I keep saying this, almost a half a century, how much of it is just social understanding and individual temperament? Oftentimes, I think I look back at history, and I tend to, I oftentimes maybe talk too much. Imagine that. But how much of that is just listening and understanding the social dynamic to be able to be a good leader?
0: I have found that I will make a lot fewer mistakes and walk out of a room with a lot more goodwill the more I listen and the less I talk. Mm-hmm. Now, there is some balance. At some point in time, they expect you to say something, and they expect it to at least be a little bit studied. But yeah, I'm still learning, you know, each day, and as our county evolves, and I'm sitting here in a facility that 10 years ago, no one would have, you know, expected that this would,
1: you never would have imagined you would have a studio, TV studio down the street from us.
0: No, I mean, so, you know, our community is changing. And I want to pause and follow and try to anticipate, you know, what's happening. I always say of Wayne Gretzky that he was the greatest of hockey players because he would skate where the puck was going to be, not where the puck was. And so to all of us, and I think that's the challenge for us, is let's try to anticipate where we're going and what the challenges are going to be, and let's try to be there rather than just living in the moment and staying, you know, caught up in our current challenges.
1: Well, I think you're right on it. I kind of refer to that as that oftentimes it's good to kind of bend a knee and thank God for the blessings we've had and look forward to the future that we can carry that mission forward. Got so much I want to cover. We got about 8 or 10 minutes left, believe it or not. But one of the things that struck me is major building expansions. I want to talk about that. I think about what you, and I'm going to let you expand on this, but the Nursing and Allied Health Sciences building. I think about the Activity Center and the expansion with that. I mean, we're talking projects here, $15 million, $2.3 million. We're talking the North Kitchen Connection building. I mean, I went on campus a while back, and I'm thinking, wow, what just happened here? The industrial park truck driving, and we've got a whole driving track now that's in another location out in the industrial park. Elaborate a bit on that as part of something that came together in your, should I say, under your leadership. At the same time, once you do that, give us a few minutes just on where we're going in the future. And then I've got so much more I want to talk to you about, but I'm just going to open the door for you on that.
0: Well, the truck driving part really has, there's a little bit of humor in it. Many people know we used to drive or teach. It was actually in Duplin County at a loaner site that Prestige Farms provided us. And that was where the truck driving program developed or whatever, and really got to be a fairly significant offering. And the truck driving routes that were used to train with often went through downtown Kenansville. Well, the president at at James Sprunt, who became a friend of mine, Jay Caraway, before Jay really knew me, nor did I know him, sent a rather heated letter, and I think it was certified, indicating basically they didn't want to see any more Sampson Community College trucks drive through downtown Kingsville. So that gave us a warning that, you know, we needed to do something. And
1: that was your sign.
0: That was our sign. The Clinton 100 Committee held the title for like 41 to 43 acres in the industrial park. And Bill Turlington was living at that time and became an advocate for giving us, it was around 12 acres. And that was enough for us to begin the development of a training pad out there. We had money left from some bond money, and so we invested all of that there. A year or so later, the entire parcel, we made an offer on the entire parcel, and so that's how we ended up with the 43 acres out there that is now for heavy equipment. It's where we do BLET training, law enforcement training, truck driver training. There's a lot of additional room, but I would joke, and Jay has retired now, that I would tell Dr. Caraway that he was the one that was the inspiration for that development.
1: It was that nudge you needed.
0: That was that nudge. And, of course, he would explain colorfully exactly what he thought of that.
1: So what you have now planted at the industrial park is a seed that could expand and grow into even something larger than that.
0: There are 43 acres.
1: I can't imagine, but I mean, we're talking, Android vehicles and all kinds of things.
0: Well, that's,
1: in the future,
0: you know, this session we received $1.6 million from the General Assembly to build an ag rescue facility. We also have a burn tower that has been placed there. So we're going to be able to offer training for agricultural rescue purposes that, you know, all our other counties or whatever, they provide emphasis to urban environments. Mm-hmm. But our emphasis here is going to be to support agriculture and our EMS people.
1: I was
0: our EMS people who work in.
1: Absolutely. And I was so impressed with that because that's something that has been needed here. It fits the geography of the area. And I, when I saw that and saw that you had received that, the funds for that, I thought, wow, you know, that's a godsend.
0: Yeah. We're also putting a pond out there, and this is an interesting thing that I've learned from listening. And that is when you roll up, you know, our fire people roll up in so many places in Sampson County, there isn't a hydrant.
1: That's right.
0: They're having to draft water.
1: Absolutely.
0: So there's going to be a drafting pond so that they can simulate real life circumstances in a rural area.
1: And make it fit for that community.
0: Yeah.
1: When I look at these other programs and other areas that's been developed, it just seems to me that the funds and resources has been because of having the relationship to be able to connect with the right people to make the things happen for this college. I don't think it's been where you just randomly said, well, we need this and raise your hand.
0: No, it's not.
1: I think people get the wrong thought.
0: No, and that is a part of a larger story, and that is, again, Lisa leads our foundation, and we have so many people on our SEC foundation who are both givers and advocates and have political relationships that we've been able to utilize. But they can't do their job unless there is credibility from the programs and services at the end. And at least a sense of, if we provide this money and through Senator Jackson's office and some other foundations or whatever, private gifts or whatever, that this institution has shown it has a history of being able to use funds consistent with the way they ask and consistent with the mission of the college. And it will, in fact, have student outcomes that we can respect. And so, it's not just asking for money. It's asking for money to support programs that have already proven themselves because of the staff and faculty that have committed themselves to those program areas.
1: I want to spend another hour just on this subject, not just on buildings, just on the structural dynamic that's changed the campus, but we don't have time. So I want to segue into something that is current, that is heavily on people's mind. And I've talked with Dr. Johnson, I've talked with Dr. King. I've had both those on, as you know. I kind of rotate through the education cycle, very important to me. Education is a big deal. But I want to get your thoughts on the whole dynamic of something that's been there, quite frankly, now for quite a few years, but the whole dynamic of the evolution of AI, alternative intelligence. How is it fitting into the agenda that you see as an adult educator, as a president of a community college? What has changed and what are you anticipating with the development? And obviously, most folks say it's only going to expand the continuum of AI.
0: We certainly AI lands in two different sides of the fence. On the academic side, it's created enormous challenges for our faculty. Britt Honeycutt, who is an English faculty member, is kind of led an initiative at our campus in trying to find ways that I don't want to use the word combat, but to understand students who are using AI, there's really no way for them, nor should we suppress their desire to use it. But how do you evaluate students when all their work or a lot of their work is being assisted with, and in some instances, even performed by AI? So that's happening on the transfer side. I remember someone who was teaching in the construction program said, you know, we spent a whole lot of time teaching students how to calculate rise and run if they were going to have to construct a stair or whatever between two elevations. They said, you can do it on your phone in five seconds now. Yes. So the question is, how much time do we spend teaching a topic that they're never, ever going to do?
1: Thank you.
0: Absolutely. So it's changing. It's not only just changing our academic subjects, it's changing our trade subjects. There's so much information right there. So, on the academic side, we're trying to incorporate what I call the responsible use of AI, both academically and in trades and occupational courses. But now then let's go to the admin or admin support side. We're, anywhere in the world we can use AI to improve our efficiencies and our processes administratively, we're doing it. Because why in goodness name would you not?
1: Yeah.
0: I don't know. Certainly, I can't see any positions that I would say that position is not needed anymore. We don't need this position because of AI, because so much of what we do relies upon there still needs to be human interface. But boy, it makes a lot of your busy work,
1: a lot simpler, straightforward.
0: Just a lot simpler.
1: I think one of the things that struck me, and I was having this conversation some time ago, and we were talking about AI and where it was going. One of our former presidents made this statement, trust but verify. I think AI is one of those engines that, and I'll say this publicly, I've oftentimes had arguments with AI when I know something, it's telling me something else. I will then respond to it. And quite frankly, it's pretty palatable. It will say, okay, we didn't recognize that. And they'll take care of it. So that to me says it's almost like you can mold and develop that. So there's so much we want to get into. President Starlin, and I'd like to do a series maybe, but we've hit this kind of barrier and everything's timed, as you know, so I'm going to have to clock out. But again, I want to thank you for your service, and I think I'm speaking on behalf of a lot of people in this area, for your service to your community,
0: thank
1: for
0: you.
1: Staying the course in Sampson County, And again, I know no secrets, but I do know that there was other opportunities and you decided to stay with us. Not only that, but I want to encourage you, even after next year when you hang that mantle up, stay local, stay close by, because if nobody else does, I'm going to need to call you about something.
0: That's certainly been a wonderful and really, really quick. You understand what?
1: Oh yes.
0: What in the world happened over the last few weeks? It seems like, but you know, the school's well positioned. It has an amazing staff and faculty. Our trustees, I think, are earnestly endeavoring to, you know, make good decisions, and we look forward to

0: supporting the college's growth and development and service to this community. And I'll just be standing a little bit further away, but thank you.
1: Thank you again for being here. Ladies and gentlemen, thank you for being with us today. We always appreciate you being here, and I also appreciate your comments. As I've said in the past here this month, we're in our 16th year of We Should Know show, and it's folks like Dr. Bill Starlin here, president of Community College, and others that's willing to come in and talk to us. It's also up to you to let us know what you think and programs you want to hear. Continue to reach out to us. Continue to talk to me. And as always, before we close, we say, may God bless.
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3: 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We got sunshine, 86 degrees in downtown Clinton, and we're heading back to the music here on 1170 with a classic from the Drifters.

0: our Tuesday afternoon, and we see a mix of clouds and sunshine, and overall a pleasant feel out there. Humidity levels continue to drop from northeast to southwest, and it's a little breezy at times. High temperatures, they'll be in the low to mid 80s this afternoon. Overnight mainly clear with some patchy fog a possibility, and nighttime lows mainly in the low 60s. We're about a degree or two warmer, mostly sunny by Wednesday afternoon. I'm meteorologist Chris Michaels in the NCN Weather Center. The best music.
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2: 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You are that machine. 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That's Wayne Weeks with Woodman Life, 308 Vance Street, 596-2334. 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
6: All right, getting ready to get that update from a North Carolina news coming in just a few minutes, so you can stay tuned for that. Also, 4 o'clock hour, we'll have a round of local news coming your way, too. So keeping you up to date. And you don't need to be up to date on anything weather-wise. What you see is what you get out there. We've got a little glimpse of fall for the next couple of days, but summer does return just in time for the weekend, so enjoy it while you got it out there, all right? Kind of like the grandma, did y'all see the, I can't remember what, it was her birthday, and the family talked her into celebrating in a unique way. So they took her out back, and she wasn't in the bathing suit. She was in regular pants and polyester shirt and pants. She got on the slide, went down the slide and into the pool. And I tell you, I'd give her a 9. I'd give her three nines, right? 9.1, 9.1, 9.9 maybe. But I said, you know what? Sometimes that's what you do. You got to go for it all in, head first. Don't look back. So that's exactly what we're going to do for the 4 o'clock hour. So stick around for that. In the meantime, we got time for one more. We got time for two more here. And I was going to get, I have to go find it. I've got the Sam Cooke request. We'll get that coming your way in just a moment. So you can stick around for that. Well, maybe we'll make it our new oldies classic. Right now, we got the Foundations. Funtime Oldies, 1170.

We got North Carolina news coming up right around the corner. New Oldies Classic this hour, taking you to the 80s with the Police. And this is one, it was okay in the 90s too when Diddy got a hold of it. Every Breath You Take, Funtime Oldies, 1170. Either way, it's a good tune.

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3: NCN News. I'm Bruce Farrell. First Lady Melania Trump visiting Ashe County in the North Carolina mountains, talking to elementary school students, teachers, and staff about how they're using technology in the classroom. She also recognized the hardships endured in the recovery from Hurricane Helene. She spoke at Mountain View Elementary.
4: Almost 2 years ago, Hurricane Helene hit North Carolina with incredible force. Record-breaking rainfall led your state legislature to describe it as multiple 1,000-year flood events.
3: Mountain View Elementary School is in rural Jefferson, has a focus on using AI, robotics, and engineering. Testifying before the Senate Judiciary Committee, FBI Director Kash Patel says the Bureau is fulfilling its key mission, keeping Americans safe.
5: This has been the most prolific run of crime reduction in the United States history with the help of our great partners since the beginning of the Trump administration. Here are a few numbers, and behind these stats are lives saved across the country. The FBI has arrested 54,000 violent criminals. That's up 90% from the 18-month-year period prior to that. That's making America safe.
3: A football player at Page High School has died after an injury during a game, Guilford County Schools confirming in a statement. The school district said that the student identified as Davian Fewell was injured during a game on Thursday. According to EMS first responders, they received the call around 7:17 p.m. One ambulance responded, transporting one patient who later died. Federal judge has blocked the Kennedy Center from returning President Donald Trump's name to the iconic performing arts venue in a move meant to recognize his renovation efforts. In the ruling, the judge said restoring Trump's name in any way would violate an earlier ruling that the name was illegally added to the building. 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
3: Prosecutors in California say they will not pursue the death penalty for Rob Reiner's son Nick in the killings of his parents. Nick Reiner was charged December 16th with first-degree murder in the killings of those two. NATO says its fighter jets have shot down a drone that entered Lithuanian airspace. NATO officials announcing the incident, saying the day after the head of the alliance said strikes close to its territory would only increase its support for Ukraine in the war against Russia's full-scale invasion. A 51-year-old black man is charged in the death of a woman who was found hanging from a tree in Mississippi. Here's Jennifer King.
8: In Jackson, Mississippi, a man charged with murder in the death of Tasia Fortune pleaded not guilty and was denied bond at his first court appearance. Jarquez Ratliff was arrested Friday after the state medical examiner deemed Fortune's death was a homicide. The case has drawn national attention in part because of the manner of Fortune's death. The body of the 29-year-old black woman was found hanging from a tree behind a vacant house on August 3rd. At a news conference Friday, Jackson Police Chief Rachelle Brackney said the investigation is far from over.
9: So this is not closure. This is just one step as we continue to investigate this case.
8: I'm Jennifer King.
3: President Trump will be in North Carolina this week campaigning for Republican Senate candidate Michael Whatley, who continues to trail Democrat Roy Cooper in the polls for the U.S. Senate race. Elon poll director Jason Husser.
10: Overwhelmingly, we're finding voters say that economic pocketbook-related issues are the top things on their minds. 86% of people said that inflation or cost of living was very important to them in their vote. 73% said health care. 73% said general economy.
3: Other topics polled were voting and the economy. Turning to sports, the PGA Tour outlining plans for its two-tier system in 2028. The top level, the championship series, the elite tier, will be for the top 90 on the points list and the top 20 from the lesser challenger series. Players who will win multiple times on the Challenger Series and anyone who's won in the upper level the previous 2 years. Bruce Farrell, NCN News.
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12: Always got to start anew, right? Fun Time Oldies, 1170, that Nissan of Clinton time. We've got a minute after the hour of 4 o'clock. It is just about as nice as it can be on a Saturday, September afternoon here in downtown Clinton. We got a lot of sunshine, and it just feels amazing. With temperatures across the area in the mid-80s, that heat index is feeling like the mid-80s, and that's what makes it extra nice. It's going to be a little cool tonight. We'll have that forecast coming your way in just a few minutes, so you'll know whether or not you want to leave that window open. I'll let you decide that. All right, also, we got news coming your way this hour, local news coming up about half an hour from now. And, of course, you want to stick around. I've got an interesting piece. Well, now, first, did you guys see Patrick Mahomes last night? It's a little bit different, right? Yeah, Patrick Mahomes kind of being a little upstaged. Yeah, last night, of course, Kansas City Chiefs quarterback coming back. But also, Kenneth Walker III. Did y'all see that? Could make it an interesting season between those two. But if you're interested, who was it? I think it was the Broncos and the Chiefs. Was it 31-10? I can't remember what the actual, but yeah, they beat them pretty good. So first Monday night football in the season. We'll have to wait and see how the rest of it goes. I'm just, I don't know if I'm feeling that there, Patrick. All right, well, regardless, stay here because I've got some good stuff. Mystery man's face, okay? Now, if Patrick Mahomes, if his face appeared on your driver's license, you would probably know that, right? What if you got your driver's license, you went to go, you know, renew it, or you just got it, whatever, they hand it to you, or it comes in the mail, you open it up, and there is somebody on there that you have never seen before. That's what happened in here in America, and it happened with the same photo on 8,000 different driver's licenses. Yeah, then somebody made a mistake there at the office. We'll talk a little bit about that. And there's a firefighter in Missouri who's retired now, but it's what he's doing in his retirement with his swords that's really making a difference for kids' lunch, okay? Yeah, I think this is a really cool one, too. It just goes to show even firefighters can have a little fun post-retirement, too. So stick around. That's all coming up. Let's get the music rolling for your 4 o'clock hour. We got some Sam Cooke, the Grassroots, and we're kicking it off. I found that Wilson Pickett. So a little request. Fun time only, y'all. 1170.
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0: This nice taste of fall-like weather will continue into Wednesday. Our next chance for rain arrives by the time we get to Friday. Overnight tonight, it's mostly clear and comfortable. Temperatures fall into the upper 50s to near 60 degrees. It's another sunny day on Wednesday. High temperatures are back in the mid-80s. And Thursday looks nice, but it will be warmer. It's sunny with highs in the upper 80s. I'm meteorologist Amy Wilmuth for the NCN Weather Center. The best music.
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0: taking you back to 1974, Blue Suede on 1170. Hope you're having a wonderful Tuesday afternoon. If you've been outside, then yeah, that's half the battle, right? This is going to be one of those days, like you heard, if you can, just maybe get by a window or open the door, you know, just let a little bit of that light in, and you'd be surprised what a little bit of sunlight on a day like today could do for you. And you would be even more surprised when you add in the splash of 1170, all right? Yeah, a wonderful day like today, one part music, two parts sunshine. You've got yourself one sure good way to enjoy the afternoon. And now you can enjoy us even more with Alexa. That's right. You can get Oldies 1170 on Alexa. All you got to do now, you have to be careful, of course, with most of your voice activation features. You got to make sure you say it right, but all you got to do is say, hey, Alexa, Fun Time Oldies 1170. You got to make sure to put that fun time, because that's our cliche right there. We are fun. We put the fun in fun time. So you can say, hey, Alexa, play Fun Time Oldies 1170. Or if you're really good, you can remember our call letters. You can say, hey, Alexa, play WCLN 1170 AM. You can do either one, but I like Funtime Oldies. Why? Because it's fun. That's why. So we are now entering even more territories in the technical world. Don't forget, you can also download that app, oldies1170.com. 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All right, we're going to take a quick break, you guys, but I want you to stay tuned. There is a state that had one dandy of a mix-up and also starting something new today. So I got one going out for some of the folks. So I want y'all to tune in. We still got a little more to get into. Local news, weather, we got you covered on 1170.
1: In the Gospel of Mark, the 6th chapter, the 37th verse, Jesus looks directly at his disciples and says, "You feed them." 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

0: 1962, Mr. Sam Cooke on Funtime Oldies, 1170 on this beautiful Tuesday afternoon. Thanks for joining me, Nicole, with you here. We've got a new feature coming up a little bit later on this hour. And I'm glad we're incorporating it in. I want you guys to listen. Let me know what you think about it, too. Now, also, we've got some good stuff coming up. You know how I love to do the free food. Now, I'm not going to give anything away today, giving everybody a little break, you know. But I'm going to be getting back on the free food train tomorrow. So I want you to be today. Use the time to strengthen up the old fingers. All right. Get ready to dial in. Right? Get them all nice and limber for tomorrow, because we're going to have some good stuff. All right. In the meantime, though, I want you to stick around. We're going to find out what happened with over 8,000 drivers didn't get the driver's license they thought they were getting. It had nothing to do with them and all to do with one in particular man. This is a mistake for the masses, and it's coming up next on Funtime Oldies.
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0: Okay, so over 8,000 drivers, and this was in Michigan. I thought it was in Minnesota at first, but no, this happened in Michigan. And not sure, but approximately it was like 8,200, so that's 8,000 residents up there. They all were excited to get their driver's license, whether it was a first-time driver, maybe it was someone just getting them renewed, and they're like, yes, I passed the eye exam, you know? But they were all happy, so they get their license in the mail, they go to open it up, and they pop up in the envelope, is like, what? They all had newly printed IDs featuring a stranger's photo and a fake birth date. Now, it wasn't just some random person. This was the same stranger and same fake birth date that was printed on all 8,200 licenses. What happened? Well, now it looks like the experts are, they're blaming this on a third-party printer. So, yeah, this happened back in August. It was a batch of driver's licenses that had been sent to be printed, but they're saying now it was a third-party card printing vendor. And Michigan Department of State, or the State Department Services, said that they are correcting it. They clarified that the image, however, was not of anybody in particular. It was what they call a stock photo. And the stock photo, most time is just some made-up photo of someone who usually or generally does not exist, and they use it almost like a space filler, you know, or a placeholder. So the birth date and the photo was not meant to be anybody in particular, but officials did clarify that the images were being fixed. It did not belong to anyone who really lives in Michigan. And replacement IDs were already being processed and mailed out to the individuals by the state. So they did say residents could print out a temporary license online if they needed to. But in the meantime, they did have to wait for their real ones to arrive in the mail. Could you imagine being the person that missed that up? Oh, my goodness gracious. Talk about your at-the-work problem. 8,000 driver's licenses got a wrong ID, wrong picture. Picture, wrong birthday, and it's whoever programmed it. Yeah, that's a computer glitch right there. We'll just have to wait and see if the new ones will be okay too. In the meantime, there's 8,000 IDs in Michigan that really don't have a home. Wonder what they'll do with those. They'll burn them. They always burn them. All right. Well, you know what? It's about the bottom of the hour. You know what else that means? That means we've got local news coming your way. And in between, we got that beach break. And this hour ain't nothing like the occasions for a beach break, because you can be that girl watcher with Funtime Oldies, 1170.

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5: 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The open seat on the Clinton City Board of Education will be filled tomorrow, September 16th, following public interviews with candidates who've tossed their names into the ring. Once those interviews are completed, the board is expected to vote to fill the seat vacated by Carol Worley last month. The board will meet at 6:30 p.m. in the Clinton High School auditorium. Board Chairwoman Dr. Linda Brunson shared in a phone interview this past Saturday with the Sampson Independent that the board had received six interested responses, but one person was not eligible, most likely because they did not live within the Clinton City Schools District, the main disqualifying factor. The five eligible candidates submitted letters of interest to the board, and tomorrow evening will have 5 minutes each to present themselves to the board. Dr. Brunson said that time would be an opportunity for each candidate to share his or her vision, credentials, and how they intend to accomplish the goals of the district. Then the Board of Education will be able to cast written ballots for the new board member of their choice. This portion of the meeting will be facilitated by Board Attorney Rebecca Williams. All of this will be an open session, and the public is always welcome to attend in person at the Clinton High School Auditorium or stream the meeting online on YouTube. The Sampson Arts Council has around $20,000 available for nonprofit organizations and eligible individuals across Sampson County through the North Carolina Arts Council's Grassroots Arts Program, with applications due Thursday, October 1st by 5 p.m. The Grassroots Arts Program began in 1977. Each year, the Sampson Group applies for funding through the program and received around $43,000 for the 2026-2027 fiscal year. Because Sampson County has a population of more than 50,000, the Arts Council is required to subgrant half of its allocation to organizations across the county. The council may use the remaining half for its own programming and operations. And lastly, the National Night Out will take place this year on Tuesday, October 6th, from 6 to 8 p.m. at Newkirk Park. Everything during the now annual event will be free to those attending. The National Night Out brings communities and law enforcement together for a night of awareness and fellowship designed to build relationships that will last for years to come. During Clinton's Night Out, moved into October this year, an assortment of activities will be held, all to bring information to the community. The Clinton Police Department is sponsoring the National Night Out in conjunction with Smithfield Foods and United Way of Sampson County. For information on these articles and others, see the latest edition of the Sampson Independent.
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1: A cold front headed this way could bring some rain later in the week. Until then, though, high pressure brings some really nice weather. It's mostly clear and comfortable again tonight. Temperatures cool down into the upper 50s to near 60. Lots of sunshine ahead on Wednesday. It's a little warmer. High temperatures are in the mid-80s. And then by Thursday, sunny and even warmer still with high temperatures back in the upper 80s. I'm meteorologist Amy Wilmoth in the NCN Weather Center.
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0: All right, taking you back on 1170 AM. Hope you're doing all right, and we're into the home stretch. 5 o'clock is right around the corner. In the meantime, we got good folks out there doing good things. And there's a firefighter, I think he was the one that was in Missouri. And he's very inspirational. But yesterday, or was it yesterday or the day before, it may have been Friday, we were talking about how it was Friday. The prisoners that raised like $4,000, they did that fundraising, and they did it all to wipe away the lunch debt for one of the local elementary schools. Well, there's a lot of folks, a lot of communities and people in the community that are starting to take a look at just exactly what's going on with our students and with lunch, and how many of those students are in debt. Now, it doesn't, at least here in North Carolina, if the kids owe, they're not going to make them sit there and go hungry, but they do still have to do some things with them. They don't get the same kind of lunch that the other kids get. And this is starting to make folks maybe sit up and take a little more notice. And folks are beginning to do a little more for them. And there's a retired firefighter named Chris Monroe. And he actually stumbled upon fundraising means all by accident. But it's one of those where he enjoys it, the kids enjoy it, and the kids that get lunch, they're definitely enjoying it. We're going to find out what he is doing, and we've got a new segment to get into. It's all coming up on 1170 AM.
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0: Okay, so there's a retired firefighter, and he's just across the road, right? He's in Missouri. His name is Chris Monroe, all right? And Chris would, in his spare time, he liked wood carving, and he would do different things for his grandkids. One of the favorite things the grandkids liked was his hand-carved wooden swords, okay? I mean, they were toys. They would play with them, but the kids loved them. And this little hobby of his quickly expanded. Neighborhood kids kind of took notice, and once they do, once one kid has them, the other kid has to have them, and it's just like wildfire, right? Well, so he's out there carving up these little wooden swords for the neighborhood kids when his son-in-law, who happens to be a teacher at one of the local schools, redirected him toward more of a community service instead of just a pastime. So his son-in-law explained to him how widespread student lunch debt is. And he explained to him that, look, it's often the kids that live what they call on the bubble or on the cusp. These are the kids that come from families that are just above the poverty line. They're just above that threshold where they don't get any help. The families don't qualify for help, but the families aren't making enough to help the kids. And that's where the majority of the school lunch debt comes from. It's this particular group of kids. So after speaking with his son-in-law and learning a little bit more about it, Chris decided to start carving up these swords and giving them out there, selling them for a good cause. So now that's what he does. Chris Monroe will do hand-carved wooden swords. He sells them really cheap, or basically he takes a donation. He doesn't really sell them for an exact price. If your kid or your grandkid wants one, you make a donation and they get one. And guess what? All of the donations, all of the proceeds go to the local school districts to pay off the student lunch debt that just continues to climb. Each donation is made in a child's name. And he says it's gratifying, and it's a little more gratifying doing this now than it was when he was a firefighter. He said at least he still feels like he's got purpose out there, and he's teaching other kids about giving to others. So I thought that was a really neat thing to see, that even after they retire, folks who are in service, public service, they do still try to tend to keep in the service. And I tell you what, nobody knows service like our service members. I'm talking about our military and, of course, our veterans. And I tell you what, we're going to start doing a troop salute in the afternoons for our veterans and for our active and retired military folks out there. And I thought, what would be a good song to get everything started with? And I tell you what, when I think of a good song, I think of Bruce Springsteen. You know, it's often been misinterpreted, but this song here about the returning Vietnam veteran, it still resonates strongly today, and I think it still serves as a call to action for all of us to recognize and provide comfort for our returning troops. So this one's for you guys, your troop salute today, Bruce Springsteen, Born in the USA.

0: Hey, Salemburg. Hey, Roseboro. Hey, Garland. Hey, Harry. Thank you, Harolds. Hey, Clinton. A big thanks for listening to Oldies 1170.
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2: NCN News, I'm Yvette Johnson. The board of the Kennedy Center has voted to close the center over financial issues and a dispute over putting Trump's name on the iconic performing arts venue. That's according to people familiar with the matter who spoke on condition of anonymity to discuss a private meeting. Prior to Tuesday's board meeting, a federal judge blocked the Kennedy Center board from adding Trump's name to the structure or grounds. First Lady Melania Trump visited Ashe County in the mountains of North Carolina Tuesday to talk to elementary school students, teachers, and staff about how they're using technology in the classroom. She also recognized the hardships endured and the recovery from Hurricane Helene.
3: For too many kids across the state, the familiar daily routines of classrooms, teachers, and friends were suddenly gone. But as the water levels rose, you stepped up for one another.
2: A new nationwide survey by Elon University's Imagining the Digital Future Center reveals U.S. adults' attitudes about the expanding use of AI systems and their deepening impact on essential aspects of being human. Human connection, purpose, agency, and critical thinking. Elon's Lee Rainey tells us.
4: The real story here is how people use these tools for personal purposes. There's much higher use for personal rather than work purposes, and people who don't have jobs are very actively using these tools as well. So it's not entirely a work story.
2: A trough of low pressure located about 900 miles east-southeast of Bermuda has the potential to become a tropical depression, but development will likely be slow, WXII meteorologist Brian Slocum tells us.
5: We have fronts like this acting as kind of a barrier in keeping this from getting toward the United States. So chances are this will get turned out long before it hits the U.S., and odds for tropical development are right now about 40% over the next 7 days.
2: You're listening to NCN News. The U.S. stock market slipped as oil prices and the bond market cranked up the pressure on Wall Street. The S&P 500 fell 0.4% Tuesday. The Dow Jones Industrial Average dropped 0.6%, and the Nasdaq Composite sank 0.8%. They felt pressure as the yield on the 10-year Treasury climbed with oil prices. Drivers are paying 14 cents more per gallon than just 1 week ago. The real shocker is the over $6 price for diesel, the highest price ever in the state. Melinda Foster is traveling with her husband across the East Coast for their jobs and off-road racing. She tells WSOC.
6: The events that I travel to are motorsport events, and it's affected the attendance in those events a lot because people just can't afford to travel like they did.
2: Burke County Schools says it uses diesel for the district's 990 buses. They refilled their holding tank today at a cost of $39,000 and say that's $22,000 higher than 15 months ago. The U.S. has confirmed for the first time that it has deployed weapons in space. It's a remarkable revelation after previous warnings about countries such as Russia possibly weaponizing a global frontier long agreed in treaties to be used for only peaceful purposes. Air Force Security or Secretary Troy Mink told a conference Monday that the U.S. has fielded an orbit space control weapons capable of defending against hostile action. The North Carolina Mountain State Fair near Asheville is bringing families together for rides, fair food, and entertainment, but officials also highlight Western North Carolina's agricultural community. Caleb Rathbone is State Assistant Commissioner of Agriculture and tells WLOS.
7: Being able to come together as a community and celebrate recovery and the resiliency from the farm community is something that that we take pretty seriously.
2: Yvette Johnson, NCN News.
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10: All right, you guys, the Nissan of Clinton time, 5 o'clock, straight up. Single file is a great afternoon to roll the window down and take the long way home. We've got 85 as you're heading out the door here in the Clinton area. It's feeling like, well, 85. Isn't that nice? And don't forget, those temperatures tonight will fall to around 60. It's not out of the question to have some of our county areas actually fall into the upper 50s. So some of the kids may actually need a jacket or some long sleeves before they head out tomorrow morning. Don't forget, another beautiful afternoon tomorrow with our highs in the upper 80s. And then we'll drop down into the lower 60s under clear skies for tomorrow night. The weather will begin to change as we head into Thursday night into Friday. We'll, just like last week, we'll feel the humidity slowly creeping in. The heat will slowly build in. And we'll be back to summer by the weekend with a chance of showers and storms to boot. So enjoy the weather now. This is Mother Nature's way of saying, and hey, remember, fall is right around the corner. Yeah, she's helping us to remember to get ready. And I tell you what, if you want to crank up some fun time oldies on your way home, we can provide some amazing soundtracks for whatever you may be doing. And of course, I hope you are going to be having some fun. It's all in the name, Fun Time Oldies, you guys. 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That's going to do it for me. I'm out of here, you guys. Have a wonderful Tuesday evening. Like I said, make sure you try to at least try to have some fun tonight, okay? If you listen to us, I'm sure it's going to happen. But get out there and carve a little bit of fun out for yourself no matter what you're doing. And in the meantime, you stay cool, you stay safe, and I'll talk to you cats tomorrow.
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